0: now be giving that up?
1: I do.
2: Lady Enola Tewkesbury.
0: That doesn't sound right.
3: Jason Momoa was set to be the lead in the new Helldivers movie, but things have changed. He's dropped out of filming for the new movie, and the reason for his departure is unknown. But Sony are already looking for a new star. Now let's move on to music, as Taylor Swift took to the stage with Randy Newman for a performance of You Got a Friend in Me.

0: into the drama as Perry Edwards was on the Grey Company podcast and opened up for the first time about the aftermath of her breakup from Zayn Malik.
1: So there was a bit of an overlap. I think when you're moving on with somebody else, you always get on better. When you're the one left behind, that's when it's hard.
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2: Summer Cash Machine. Hey, look at you, still awake at this hour. Appreciate you keeping me company. Matthew Matthews here with the details on how you can get your hands on 307K this Friday on Spin Summer Cash Machine. Did I say this Friday? Nope, it's next Friday, June 19th. That is when we guaranteed to give this away. €307,000 exactly. 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Money's all yours. 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

0: turn up, get lit, find shit, you know I like it. Jump in the taxi, we can go my way, come let's have fun, I know you like it. Turn up, get lit, find shit, you know I like it.
1: I like it, I like it, I like it, I like it, I like it, I like it, I like it, I like it, I like it, I like it.
0: Take me back to the time when we party all night. Ain't no stopping this vibe till we turn off the lights. 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Ain't no stopping this vibe till we turn off the lights. 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DJ, turn the volume to the max.

You're on Quigley, a long way home on Spin, summer's number one hit music station. And this lady, I just can't get enough of her voice. New from Maisie Peters, it's Questions. Do you think

of Ophelia, but I do know the fate of Taylor Swift. She's got her new track, I Knew It, I Knew You, which is out at the moment. Plus, that's going to be in the new Toy Story movie coming out next Friday. Are you going to see it? Because I know I will, for all the nostalgia and all that. Matthew Matthews here. Let's get Olivia Rodrigo on next. And hang on for the new one from Sienna Spyro, Material Lover, Just Like My Ex. It's on the way. Hang tight. The biggest hit.

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been confirmed. Sienna Spyro is taking over Fairview Park, Dublin, 2027, next June. We got a pair of tickets you can win on Spin's Instagram. Here she is, Material Lover.

0: Matthew Matthews, as always, not leaving you empty-handed. The hits continue into the early morning, /late night, with Lady Gaga on the way, another in there as well. And remember, next Friday, we are giving it away over €300,000 on Spin Summer Cash Machine. Fully charged of all those details, they're back this morning from 7 a.m. Until then, have a good one.
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3: Hey, it's Emer here. First up, the BBC have announced that the Doctor Who 2026 Christmas special has been cancelled. BBC bosses said they acknowledge that the news will be disappointing for fans after they previously promised last year that they would air a spectacular special in 2026. Now let's talk about Toy Story 5, as Tom Hanks revealed that the cast had no clue that Taylor Swift was on the soundtrack.
4: We found out about Miss Swift about 3 hours ago.
5: Yeah. Yes.
6: Whoa. Very exciting.
5: Yeah.
4: Top secret. There was a huge amount of movie that we do not see until they decide to show it to us.
3: Katy Perry's new man, Justin Trudeau, was at the premiere of her new movie, The Lifetimes Tour, and absolutely doted over.
7: I saw the show 3 times, but wasn't really paying attention to anything but Katy. So I'm looking forward to seeing the show now for the first time.
3: Shania Twain has spilled on her love for Harry Styles and thinks he's such a good guy because of his mom.
8: Harry, who's so in love with his mom, and she's been there with him, and she's definitely has to be why he's still so grounded after all the success from a young age.
3: Susan Boyle has dropped the dance track of the summer for the new Cornetto campaign.

0: The trailer for Enola Holmes 3 just dropped, and Millie Bobby Brown is back and better than ever.
1: I've spent the last 6 years making myself feel worthy of the Holmes name. Would I now be giving that up? I do.
2: Lady Enola Tewkesbury.
1: That doesn't sound right.
0: Jason Momoa was set to be the lead in the new Helldivers movie, but things have changed. He's dropped out of filming for the new movie, and the reason for his departure is unknown. But Sony are already looking for a new star. Now let's move on to music, as Taylor Swift took to the stage with Randy Newman for a performance of You Got a Friend in Me.

0: to the drama as Perry Edwards was on the Grey Company podcast and opened up for the first time about the aftermath of her breakup from Zayn Malik.
1: So there was a bit of an overlap. I think when you're moving on with somebody else, you always get on better. When you're the one left behind, that's when it's hard.
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1: Well, my sister wanted to go camping, so my parents took us in our new Nissan Pathfinder through a mountain trail.
0: Thank you, Leo.
1: No, it's not over yet. 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And then we
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2: Hey, it's Emer here. First up, the BBC have announced that the Doctor Who 2026 Christmas special has been cancelled. BBC bosses said they acknowledge that the news will be disappointing for fans after they previously promised last year that they would air a spectacular special in 2026. Now let's talk about Toy Story 5, as Tom Hanks revealed that the cast had no clue that Taylor Swift was on the soundtrack.
3: We found out about this Swift about 3 hours ago.
4: Yeah. Yes. Whoa. Very exciting.
5: Yeah.
3: Top secret. There was a huge amount of movie that we do not see until they decide to show it to us.
2: Katy Perry's new man, Justin Trudeau, was at the premiere of her new movie, The Lifetimes Tour, and absolutely doted over.
6: I saw the show 3 times, but wasn't really paying attention to anything but Katy. So I'm looking forward to seeing the show now for the first time.
2: Shania Twain has spilled on her love for Harry Styles and thinks he's such a good guy because of his mom.
7: Harry, who's so in love with his mom, and she's been there with him, and she's definitely has to be why he's still so grounded after all the success from a young age.
2: Susan Boyle has dropped the dance track of the summer for the new Cornetto campaign.

0: The trailer for Enola Holmes 3 just dropped, and Millie Bobby Brown is back and better than ever.
1: I've spent the last 6 years making myself feel worthy of the Holmes name. Would I now be giving that up? I do.
2: Lady Enola Tewkesbury.
1: That doesn't sound right.
0: Jason Momoa was set to be the lead in the new Helldivers movie, but things have changed. He's dropped out of filming for the new movie, and the reason for his departure is unknown. But Sony are already looking for a new star. Now let's move on to music, as Taylor Swift took to the stage with Randy Newman for a performance of You Got a Friend in Me.

0: on to the drama as Perry Edwards was on the Great Company podcast and opened up for the first time about the aftermath of her breakup from Zayn Malik.
1: So there was a bit of an overlap. I think when you're moving on with somebody else, you always get on better. When you're the one left behind, that's when it's hard.
0: 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Baby, let's go
2: back, back, back, go back. This is where hit music lives. You're on Spin.
3: We're back to the music.
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0: This is your number one hit music station. Spin.
1: Yeah. Yeah. I said what I said. I'd rather be.

fight then. All my ops waiting for me to be you, I bet. Said, I got drive, I don't need a car. Money really all that we fiending for. I'm doing things they ain't seen before. Bands ain't dumb, but extremists are. I'm a demon lord. Fall off what? I ain't seen the horse. Called your bluff, better cite the source. Fame ain't something that I need no

0: disappointing for fans after they previously promised last year that they would air a spectacular special in 2026. Now let's talk about Toy Story 5, as Tom Hanks revealed that the cast had no clue that Taylor Swift was on the soundtrack.
1: We found out about this list about 3 hours ago.
2: Yeah.
1: Well, very exactly.
2: Yeah.
1: Top secret. There was a huge amount of movie that we do not see until they decide to show it to us.
0: Katy Perry's new man, Justin Trudeau, was at the premiere of her new movie, The Lifetimes Tour, and absolutely doted over.
3: I saw the show 3 times, but wasn't really paying attention to anything but Katy. So I'm looking forward to seeing the show now for the first time.
0: Shania Twain has spilled on her love for Harry Styles and thinks he's such a good guy because of his mom.
4: Harry, who's so in love with his mom and she's been there with him, and she's definitely has to be why he's still so grounded after all the success from a young age.
0: Susan Boyle has dropped the dance track of the summer for the new Cornetto campaign.

0: The trailer for Enola Holmes 3 just dropped, and Millie Bobby Brown is back and better than ever.
1: I've spent the last 6 years making myself feel worthy of the Holmes name. Would I now be giving that up? I do.
2: Lady Enola Tewkesbury.
1: That doesn't sound right.
0: Jason Momoa was set to be the lead in the new Helldivers movie, but things have changed. He's dropped out of filming for the new movie, and the reason for his departure is unknown. But Sony are already looking for a new star. Now let's move on to music, as Taylor Swift took to the stage with Randy Newman for a performance of You Got a Friend in Me.

0: to the drama as Perry Edwards was on the Grey Company podcast and opened up for the first time about the aftermath of her breakup from Zayn Malik.
1: So there was a bit of an overlap. I think when you're moving on with somebody else, you always get on better. When you're the one left behind, that's when it's hard.
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2: Hey, it's Emer here. First up, the BBC have announced that the Doctor Who 2026 Christmas special has been cancelled. BBC bosses said they acknowledge that the news will be disappointing for fans after they previously promised last year that they would air a spectacular special in 2026. Now let's talk about Toy Story 5, as Tom Hanks revealed that the cast had no clue that Taylor Swift was on the soundtrack.
3: We found out about this Swift about 3 hours ago.
4: Yeah. Yes.
5: Whoa.
4: Very exciting.
5: Yeah.
3: Top secret. There was a huge amount of movie that we do not see until they decide to show it to us.
2: Katy Perry's new man, Justin Trudeau, was at the premiere of her new movie, The Lifetimes Tour, and absolutely doted over.
6: I saw the show 3 times, but wasn't really paying attention to anything but Katy. So I'm looking forward to seeing the show now for the first time.
2: Shania Twain has spilled on her love for Harry Styles and thinks he's such a good guy because of his mom.
7: Harry, who's so in love with his mom, and she's been there with him, and she's definitely has to be why he's still so grounded after all the success from a young age.
2: Susan Boyle has dropped the dance track of the summer for the new Cornetto campaign.

0: The trailer for Enola Holmes 3 just dropped, and Millie Bobby Brown is back and better than ever.
1: I've spent the last 6 years making myself feel worthy of the Holmes name. Would I now be giving that up? I do.
2: Lady Enola Tewkesbury.
1: That doesn't sound right.
0: Jason Momoa was set to be the lead in the new Helldivers movie, but things have changed. He's dropped out of filming for the new movie, and the reason for his departure is unknown. But Sony are already looking for a new star. Now let's move on to music, as Taylor Swift took to the stage with Randy Newman for a performance of You Got a Friend in Me.

0: to the drama as Perry Edwards was on the Great Company podcast and opened up for the first time about the aftermath of her breakup from Zayn Malik.
1: So there was a bit of an overlap. I think when you're moving on with somebody else, you always get on better. When you're the one left behind, that's when it's hard.
0: And for more on the hottest trending stories, add Spin to your social feeds. Yeah. 3, 2, 1.
2: We're Spin. Music lives right here.

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7: Here's what you need to know.
8: I'm Katie, here's what's happening. Taylor Swift has been inducted into the Songwriters Hall of Fame in the US. The 36-year-old has become the youngest woman ever given the honour. She isn't the only new name to the elite group. Here's Alanis Morissette reacting to also getting the nod.
9: It is because that's the epicentre. That's where I alchemicalize challenges and pain and anger and all the feelings into these songs. So for that to be honoured, that's a sacred process for me, although not precious.
8: It's hoped the man stabbed in North Belfast on Monday night could be woken from a coma in the next couple of days. His condition is said to be improving. The attack triggered violence in the city, with reports healthcare workers from ethnic minorities are being targeted. Northern Ireland's First Minister, Michelle O'Neill, is condemning that.
10: The issue that we saw over the course of the last number of nights has been pure racism in its vilest form, and we say very clearly no to racism in our society, and I believe that is where the vast majority of people here are good and welcoming and inclusive.
8: Almost half a million euro worth of illegal vaping products containing psychoactive drugs have been seized in the last 6 years. Revenues yielded over 425,000 euro worth of products. The Irish Examiner reports a large spike in activity during the first 5 months of this year. A year after the deadly Air India plane crash, families say they are still searching for answers. The London-bound flight crashed shortly after taking off from Ahmedabad, killing all but one of the 242 people on board and 19 others on the ground. Ian lost his son and daughter-in-law in the crash. They were heading to Leicester to work and study.
11: You have so way. What?
12: I just want justice for the plane tragedy and expect the government to give it to us. I don't want money. I only want justice.
8: And the remaining tickets for Katie Taylor's fight go on sale this morning. A little pre-sale sold out in record time on Wednesday. Ticketmaster says the sale for general tickets starts at 9 a.m.
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8: Shamrock Rovers boss Stephen Bradley says they're in a really good place heading into tonight's Dublin Derby at Shelburne. Rovers come into the ground with a 6-point lead at the summit of the Premier Division of the SSC Airtricity League. Bradley says it'll be difficult to pick up all 3 points at Talca Park.
17: A tough game, I think, when you look at the 2 previous games, they've been good games. They're a good team, Shells, they've got good players, but we're going into it in a really good place.
8: Elsewhere, Galway United take on Dundalk at Turner's Cross and Drogheda United travel to St. Pat's. Basement side, Waterford face Sligo and Derry City are at home against Bohemians. Meanwhile, it's a busy night in the First Division as well. UCD travel to Finn Harps, Wexford host Cork City, Treaty United face Bray Wanderers at home, and Athlone Town make the journey to Kerry. Download the Goal Out app now, your new home for Off the Ball.
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0: morning. Happy Friday.
1: Hello, hello, hello. What's the crack, everybody?
0: I just found it hard to go to bed.
1: It's in the day, isn't it? It's just, I think the week now is catching up with us both. And
0: but that weather as well is pure crap.
1: It's just like November, isn't it? That's what
0: it's
1: it feels
0: scandalous.
1: Like.
0: Scandalous. I don't know if we're getting a summer at all, lads. Was that our summer a couple of weeks ago?
1: Probably.
0: When we all died for two nights in the heat of the room.
1: Oh my God, remember those days?
0: Yeah.
1: I forgot all about how we used to have the fans on.
0: Rushing out to get fans.
1: Oh, no, they're just gathering dust. Sad, isn't it?
0: It's so awful.
1: Look, lads.
0: Friday.
1: We'll brighten it up, won't we? We'll brighten up today. Come on now, we'll brighten it up. It's
0: karaoke,
1: Friday.
0: Karaoke, we're
1: Come
0: singing.
1: On.
0: What are we singing? Get a good song into us now. You've picked good songs over the last 2 weeks, I must say. You've brought it.
1: Yes, we need energy, energy. Also, 1,000 euro, guys. 5-4-3-2-1. We'll be playing that in just an hour's time. So if you want to get playing, get texting. Tame Impala and

0: Amble. It's called Moral Victory on Spin. 13 minutes past 7, guys. Good morning.
1: All right, Ed. I don't know if you know, but the World Cup is on. It started yesterday.
0: So I did know
1: World
0: that much.
1: World Cup year.
0: Do you know what? I was on Google, you see. And Google had this thing you could click on. And when I clicked on the Google logo, it told me all the fixtures.
1: Okay, grand.
0: So that's... I don't remember who played though. Why do I feel like Mexico were playing?
1: Mexico kicked it off yesterday. They did with South Africa. I must say, I did watch the opening ceremony yesterday evening. It kicked off around, I think it was 6 o'clock. RTE were showing it and I sat down because I was like, I'm mad to see what happens, because I did know that Shakira is one of the people performing. So I was like, oh, I'll sit down and watch Shakira.
0: Oh, very good.
1: I sat down anyway, opening ceremony, pure bonkers as always. J Balvin showed up.
0: All right.
1: And I was like, Jesus, flash from the past here on the show.
0: Yeah.
1: He sang, you know, I like it like that.
0: Class.
1: So that was J Balvin. Then Shakira appeared out of nowhere. I thought, atrocious performance.
0: Oh, Jesus, really? Why?
1: She wasn't singing live, and it was, honestly, I'd say I could lip sync better myself.
0: Oh, no, she was a terrible lip sync.
1: It was, honestly, you need to watch it. It was so bad. I don't know if anyone watched the opening ceremony. They probably didn't. They probably have better things to do with their lives. Probably the only one that did it.
0: Oh, I need to watch this.
1: I was like, no, Shakira, terrible. She gave nothing.
0: What, Valerie?
1: And she did do her dancing and stuff, but I thought, this is so terrible for the opening ceremony of a World Cup, Shakira. Oh. You brought nothing, girl.
0: And come here, like, do you think this, or does sort of the internet think this?
1: Oh,
0: like,
1: I haven't seen a tap about it. I couldn't tell you.
0: There wasn't a delay or anything, was there?
1: This is my thought.
0: In the feed, like.
1: No, you could even hear it wasn't live.
0: Oh, God.
1: Now, nobody did sing live, because also there's an official song, and it was David Guetta, Andrea Bocelli, and, oh, I'm going to say her name now, Nerja. She's. I feel like she's from Golden. She looks like she's from Golden.
0: Okay.
1: So they have a song together.
0: Right.
1: There's 3 or 4 of them on the song, and they sang as well, and they weren't live either.
0: Oh, dear.
1: Now, good song. I did think it was a bit of a bop.
0: Right.
1: I was like, okay, we'd like that. But Shakira, I was so disappointed. She's literally like, you know, Shakira is the World Cup sometimes in performance, and her songs down to the year, she'd Waka Waka. Do you know, she's been involved in so many.
0: She brings it, usually.
1: Honestly, I thought it was terrible.
0: Like, you know the way sometimes these stadiums are so huge and it's a live television event?
1: Yeah.
0: Like, you know, are they forced to lip sync? That's what I'd love to know. Or, like, is there an option? Or are they told, no, geez, it'd be a pure nightmare now to try and get live vocals on this. We'll just mime.
1: I'd say they all had to mime, you know what I mean? But, honestly, they need to go in and get lessons in miming anyway.
0: Not her thing.
1: No.
0: That's so funny. I can't wait to watch that now.
1: You need to.
0: And was it good overall, like last night?
1: Yeah, very dramatic.
0: Was it?
1: Red cards all over the place, goals. Yeah, it was very good kicking off.
0: Good start, so.
1: Yeah, it was.
0: This goes on for quite a while, doesn't it?
1: Oh, honestly, weeks, lads. And it's on crazy hours, like last night. You could watch a game at 3 o'clock in the morning if you wanted to, like, you know.
0: I wonder, are there people that will watch every game?
1: Yes.
0: Are you one of them, guys? Or would you be asleep now? Or is there a game on right now? I mean, I couldn't tell you.
1: No, I think it's like 8 o'clock in the evening, 2 o'clock in the morning. You know, they're the kind of times.
0: Okay.
1: Because they're on in Mexico and America.
0: Must be just such an exciting time for, like, fans.
1: I know.
0: Isn't it?
1: Look, it was nice to have something on, I'm not going to lie.
0: Yeah, even though she was brutal. But
1: even though she was brutal, I was able to just sit down and just slate them all.
0: Happy days. All right.
1: On my couch.
0: Well, I know, yeah, the expert. Simon Cowell over here. Lads, here's a kneecap this morning. It's Irish Goodbye. Spin.

0: Sabrina Carpenter, it's called Tears on Spin. It's 7:22. Good morning.
1: Now, we talk about this every year. But I think we only talk about it when the calendar actually comes out. But for the first time ever, I'd say we're talking about applications. So applications are open for the 2027 Irish Farmer Calendar.
0: No Remember? Way. Oh, yeah, yeah, I love these. Yeah,
1: you know the way every year we talk about, oh my God, your man in Magas, he's ginger, he's up on top of a sheep.
0: I remember I bought you one time for Christmas.
1: You did actually about 4 years ago.
0: Do you remember that?
1: I did.
0: I was mortified buying it, honestly, lads. It was like I was buying something illegal. I was so embarrassed.
1: But like, have you a tractor, a tan line and a bit of confidence? This is for you. Organisers are calling for farmers from any county in Ireland to come forward and apply for the yearly project. No modelling experience necessary. So don't panic now if you think, oh God, it'll be, you know, someone that's always on the runway. No, it's not. These are normal Joe soaps with sometimes normal Joe soap bodies.
0: That's great. And you know what? Like, it's a bit of crack. This is what this is, a bit of crack. Because the posts that they'd be doing, I mean, I'd be skitting myself laughing at them.
1: I know.
0: They'd be so funny. They're one step away from like twerking to the camera.
1: Yeah, and they're always, sometimes they might look naked, but they're, you know, standing behind, do you know the fork that you would gather straw with?
0: Yeah, yeah.
1: Do you know, they might be hiding their bits with something farmerish.
0: And it's often than not, they are, like, it's just pure harmless, isn't it? Just sitting down on a bale of hay, like, holding a sheep.
1: Yeah, and they might have a piece of straw in their mouth.
0: It's great, guys. Honest to God.
1: There's definitely a pedicab as well at some stage in the picture.
0: Always, yeah, and some, like, check shirt.
1: Yes, open, though, and aisled.
0: Yeah, yeah. Because they're not always, like, naked bodies. They're not, you know, they'll be wearing jeans, there's always a bit of sex appeal there.
1: Yes.
0: Do you know that kind of way?
1: There's always a bit of skin on show and it's probably their top half.
0: Yeah. So if there's any lads out there today that are farmers, they're in that industry and they're thinking, do you know what, a bit of crack, I might give it a go, something new, let's try it, go for it.
1: Oh, please. I don't know if we've ever had, I remember 1 year we had a man from Tipperary on it, but we could never find him, remember that?
0: Yes, I do.
1: But I'd love now, come on, represent the South West and get on that calendar, because we talk about it every year, so we'd love to talk about you on it.
0: Mm-hmm. We'd even bring you on. Wouldn't we?
1: Have you any interest now? We'd even bring you on now to find out why you've interest.
0: I'd love it. I'd say it'd be so much fun as well. Imagine being the person like putting that calendar together. You're getting in your entries and you're looking going, what about him? What about him? Does he look like good crack? So much fun.
1: I remember for the last few years there's always the same fella in one of them, remember that?
0: I don't actually know.
1: There was always one fella that appeared in a few calendars.
0: Alright.
1: They must like him, or else he's the fella organising it, do you know what I mean?
0: And then how do you decide, or who decides what month you're going to be? Do you know what I mean? Do you look at some lad and go, he looks like he'd keep you warm in the winter?
1: Yeah,
0: he's
1: probably
0: gonna be December.
1: Yeah. Yeah, 1,000,000%.
0: That fella, he's a bit tanned actually. He looks, I will throw him in the summer. Let's oil up his body. You can imagine.
1: But anyway, lads, they're looking for Irish Farmer Calendar. Give it a search, you'll see it.
0: Okay, good luck if you do apply. We wish you the very best. Becky Hill right now. This is More and More and More on Spin. 7:26. Good morning.

0: So, guys, this month, at the end of it, we've got an unbelievable prize for you. All thanks to Centenary Home and Garden, this month's Throwback Jack. And this prize is two-night midweek break. It's for two adults and for two kids at the Riverside Park Hotel. This is in Enniscorthy in County Wexford. It includes accommodation and a spacious family room, breakfast each morning, a welcome treat for the kids, plus a family pass to one of six local attractions. So loads going on there.
1: Unbelievable. All you have to do is vote for Ed and myself when it comes to Throwback Track, and at the end of the month we will pick someone who's been loving and who's been interacting. It's 5, 4, 3, 2, 1. No, that's not it. It's called Throwback Track.
0: Yep, Throwback Track. So what's going on here?
1: 5, 3, 2, 1's in the brain.
0: We have picked songs from our past, guys. Now, I've got for a song today that I genuinely think people would have forgotten about. I don't think it was a massive hit, but that's why I love Throwback Track. Sometimes you throw it back to the songs that you sort of forgot about. Or maybe for some people, they never even heard about.
1: Yeah, this morning I've gone for a song. People will definitely know my song.
0: Yours was huge, yeah.
1: It was massive, but do we want to hear it again? We'll find out.
0: Okay.

0: Farm Animals featuring Nelly. Remember Nelly Hotton here?
1: I remember Nelly. The only one.
0: Yeah.
1: One hit wonders.
0: It's called Millionaire. For anyone who wants to be a millionaire, just send me a text. I mean, I'm clutching here. 087 7102 103.

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0: with McDonald's and Frank's Red Hot. 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
13: I'm Katie. Here's what's happening. Taylor Swift has been inducted into the Songwriters Hall of Fame in the US. The 36-year-old has become the youngest woman ever given the honour. She isn't the only new name to the elite group. Here's Alanis Morissette reacting to also getting the nod.
14: It is, because that's the epicentre. That's where I alchemicalize challenges and pain and anger and all the feelings into these songs. So for that to be honoured, that's a sacred process for me, although not precious.
13: It's hoped the man stabbed in North Belfast on Monday night could be woken from a coma in the next couple of days. His condition is said to be improving. The attack triggered violence in the city, with reports healthcare workers from ethnic minorities are being targeted. Northern Ireland's First Minister, Michelle O'Neill, is condemning that.
15: The issue that we saw over the course of the last number of nights has been pure racism in its vilest form. And we say very clearly no to racism in our society, and I believe that is where the vast majority of people here are good and welcome and inclusive.
13: Almost €500,000 worth of illegal vaping products containing psychoactive drugs have been seized in the last 6 years. Revenues yielded over €425,000 worth of products. The Irish Examiner reports a large spike in activity during the first 5 months of this year. A year after the deadly Air India plane crash, families say they are still searching for answers. The London-bound flight crashed shortly after taking off from Ahmedabad, killing all but one of the 242 people on board and 19 others on the ground. Ina lost his son and daughter-in-law in the crash. They were heading to Leicester to work and study.
1: You have so way. What?
2: I just want justice for the plane tragedy and expect the government to give it to us. I don't want money. I only want justice.
13: And the remaining tickets for Katie Taylor's fight go on sale this morning. A little pre-sale sold out in record time on Wednesday. Ticketmaster says the sale for general tickets starts at 9 a.m.

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1: Olivia Rodrigo, it's called Drop Dead on Spin. It's 7:41, guys. Do we have results?

0: Clean Bandit, Shauna Paul and Anne Marie this morning.
1: Oh, wait, yeah, I feel like...
0: Who had you?
1: Do you forget your song? You do?
0: No, Rockabye.
1: Oh. I went for Millionaire.
0: Oh, yes.
1: Nelly.
0: I've got your song.
1: Cash Cash and Digital Farm Animals.
0: There can only be one winner, lads. Who are you going to vote for? Today's throwback track champion is...
1: Valerie. I knew it was always going to be you.
0: Woo! Big. I got the boss. Foundation. Big. Some special.

0: Yes, how do you fancy €1,000 by playing 5 for a 3 to 1? We'd love to give it away now. Somebody needs to come on and blow us out of the water this morning.
1: Indeed. Was it one? It was 2 weeks ago, wasn't it? Two weeks ago today.
0: Sheila from Tip.
1: Yeah, that was 2 weeks ago, guys. Come on, we could do it again of a Friday. All you got to do right now is just text 5 for 3 to 1 along with your details. Who wants €1,000?
0: Me.
1: I swear to God, if I wasn't like on the show, I'd probably be texting him all the time.
0: I'd say texting every day. Same. And even if I played like, you know, maybe a month or two ago, I'd be like, okay, now it's my time to go again.
1: Yeah.
0: I don't, you know what I mean? I wouldn't care.
1: Yeah, I've
0: practiced. I'd give me another chance.
1: Big time. And we'll do that.
0: We will, lads. We're after your sound. So if you want to come back on, just text us too.
1: Yep. All right, good luck to you. We'll be doing it in just a bit, actually. Just after 8 o'clock this morning, you will hear that. And good luck to you. Here's Khaki Kid and Rude on Spin. Good morning.

0: Ariana Grande. It's called Yes and on Spin 754. Spin Summer Cash
1: Machine. 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
0: It's coming up to 8 a.m. this morning. Let's get all your latest traffic and travel on Spin.
1: Good morning, guys. In Tipperary, there is a temporary traffic management in place on the Cashel Road at Giant's Grave. In Limerick, Shelburne Road northbound has a short delay from the Gale Skull to Hassett's Cross. And Lochee is congested either side between Abbey Bridge and Mary Street.
6: Here's what you need to know.
1: Katie, here's what's happening. Taylor Swift has become the youngest woman ever to be inducted into the Songwriters Hall of Fame. She isn't the only name to the elite group in the US. Here's Alanis Morissette reacting to also getting the nod.
22: That's the epicenter. That's where I'll chemicalize challenges and pain and anger and all the feelings into these songs. So for that to be honored, that's a sacred process for me, although not precious.
1: Here, it's hoped the man stabbed in North Belfast on Monday night could be woken from a coma in the next couple of days. The attack triggered violence in the city, which its First Minister Michelle O'Neill is condemning.
23: The issue that we saw over the course of the last number of nights has been pure racism in its vilest form, and we say very clearly no to racism in our society, and I believe that is where the vast majority of people here are good and welcome and inclusive.
1: A year after the deadly Air India plane crash, families say they're still searching for answers. The London-bound flight crashed shortly after taking off from Ahmedabad, killing all but one of the 242 people on board and 19 others on the ground. Inna lost his son and daughter-in-law in the crash. They were heading to Leicester to work and study.
24: I just want justice for the plane tragedy and expect the government to give it to us. I don't want money. I only want justice.
1: Donald Trump's cancelled planned airstrikes on Iran, saying peace talks have been taken to the highest level of the Iranian leadership and approved. The US president claims a deal to end the war could be signed within days. Meanwhile, Elon Musk looks set to become the world's first trillionaire later today. His company, SpaceX, is due to float on the US Stock Exchange and is expected to be the biggest ever in history. And the country's bravest pets have been honoured in the Pet Mania Ruby Hearts Awards. Mr. Shelby the Dachshund from Tipperary was named bravest pet for learning to walk again with the help of a wheelchair harness following major spinal surgery. Rosie, a search and rescue dog from Cork, was given the Helping Paw Award for her work in safely locating a missing elderly person. And Arlo, the toy poodle from Galway, took home the Petfluencer Award for sharing his dog-friendly travels online.
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1: Shamrock Rovers boss Stephen Bradley says they're in a really good place heading into tonight's Dublin Derby at Shelburne. Rovers come into the ground with a 6-point lead at the summit of the Premier Division of the SSC Airtricity League. Bradley says it'll be difficult to pick up all 3 points at Talca Park.
28: A tough game, I think, when you look at the two previous games, they've been good games. They're a good team, Shells, they've got good players, but we're going into it in a really good place.
1: Elsewhere, Galway United take on Dundalk at Turner's Cross and Drogheda United travel to St. Pat's. Basement side Waterford face Sligo and Derry City are at home against Bohemians. Meanwhile, it's a busy night in the First Division as well. UCD travel to Finn Harps, Wexford host Cork City, Treaty United face Bray Wanderers at home, and Athlone Town make the journey to Kerry. Download the Goalout app now, your new home for Off the Ball.
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1: Highs of 17 degrees today.
6: 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Turn up.
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1: Good morning. Happy Friday. We've made it together.
0: Woo-hoo! Come on, everybody. Give yourselves a round of applause. We did this.
1: We're here.
0: Oh, this time tomorrow, we'll all be inside in bed, enjoying our little lion.
1: Oh, stunned. Done, hun.
0: Unless, of course, you work weekends, then sorry about
1: that.
0: Yeah,
1: people will be ticked. They'll be like, not everyone's minute of a Friday.
0: I know.
1: Lads, karaoke roulette is on the way, but we need song suggestions and we need... What would you like?
0: For what, karaoke?
1: Yeah. I'd like a big hit.
0: big hit, like a number one.
1: Like a number one, just a big sing song.
0: Oh God, really? You want sing song?
1: Yeah, like a sway one,
3: oh,
1: you know.
3: Oh, wow.
1: Everyone's like, right, left, right.
0: What
1: left.
0: About, na, na, na, na, na, na, na.
1: Hey Jude.
0: That one. Na, na, na, na. That's kind of sing. Hey Jude.
1: Class. My friend Kate could be listening. She's a little boy called Jude. He'd probably love it if we sang that song.
0: I think it's perfect then. Well, it all depends what that wheel lands on, guys. We need song suggestions, so send them our way. 5 for 3, 2, 1 is on the way in just a few minutes for now, though. This is Noble on Spin.

0: 7 minutes past eight, guys. Can we give away a grand today? I mean, please God, fingers crossed. It's time to play 5-4-3-2-1. Let's do it.
1: 5-4-3-2-1.
0: Playing 5-4-3-2-1 this morning is Paddy. Paddy, good morning. How are you getting on?
2: Not too bad. And yourself?
0: We're good, Paddy. Whereabouts are you in the southwest today?
2: I'm in Ballymac near Tralee.
0: Fab place. Lovely part of the world. County Kerry, we're mad about it here on the show. Paddy, €1,000. If you were lucky enough to win a grand, yeah, what do you think you'd spend it on?
2: Oh, probably a nice holiday.
0: Get out of Kerry for a change, huh? Paddy, look, okay, best of luck. You could be going to Farran Fore Airport and heading on a plane. Valerie's got the questions.
2: Brilliant.
0: 30 seconds on the clock with five questions. You ready, Valerie?
3: I'm ready, Paddy. I hope you're ready to rumble.
0: Your time starts now!
3: Name five Irish surnames.
2: Murphy, O'Brien, Horan, Hogan, O'Shea.
3: Name four actors who played James Bond.
2: Pierce Brosnan, Roger Moore, Sean Connery, and Timothy Dalton.
3: Name three bones in your body.
2: Ulna, tibia, tibia.
3: Name two songs from the singer BB Rexha.
0: Oh! Wow! My jaw is on the floor. Oh, you were incredible.
3: You were incredible. And time, it was time that wasn't on your side. Can I just say, the actors who played James Bond, like, I'm a big fan of them, so I'd have known them. You were unbelievable and so quick with them, Paddy.
2: Oh, no, yeah, sorry. I didn't make it to the end of...
3: Yeah, but bones in the body as well. Like, you named all the hard bones. I'd have been like ankle, knee.
0: My elbow. Like, you were you were so good. Paddy, are you a massive James Bond fan?
2: Oh, I do like James Bond, right?
3: Fair play. Paddy, do you know what we're going to do? We're definitely going to bring you on again because you were unbelievable. We have to give you another chance because time wasn't on your side, okay?
2: Okay, we'll give it another go. Listen, thank you very much.
3: You're very welcome. Have a nice day, Paddy.
2: You too. Bye-bye.
0: Cheers, Paddy. Be proud of what you did. That was incredible. Honestly, I'd be leaving that call today on my head held high. I'd be like, did you hear me this morning on the show? I was incredible.
3: He was incredible. That was impressive.
0: Yeah, what a shame. All right, guys, look, if you want to play next week, you can. You can text 54321 and your details. I still can't get over how quick you named all of those off. Like.
3: The bones are so impressive.
0: Wow. All right, here's Sombra. It's Potential on Spin.

0: Bebe Rexha, New Religion on A Spin with Ed and Valerie. Good morning, everybody.
1: A bit of a random one here. Now, I don't know how I came across this. Can I just say, like, no one's writing about this, by the way. Didn't see an article, didn't see a thing. This video just randomly popped up for me on TikTok. I was watching it and I was like, hold on, is that Sam Smith doing food reviews? And it is. Sam Smith, lads, has this, like, second TikTok account and a second Instagram page. Not too many followers, can I just say.
0: Dedicated to this.
1: Just food reviews. I'd say Sam has been influenced massively by all the food reviewers and it's like, they can do it, I can do it. So honestly, you've Sam sitting, it's like, you know, outside a chipper. Come with me into Johnny's fish and chip shop. And then Sam's like reviewing the food, like, yeah, I like the fish here, it's very moist and the chips are good. Like, it's pure food reviewing blogging crap.
0: So, would you watch him? Like, were you like, oh, I like him as a food blogger?
1: I think I was more just, I was more blown away. I was like, where's your Grammy? What are you doing eating the battered sausage? Do you know what I mean?
0: Maybe he's bored. Like, maybe he's like, oh, I've nothing else going on in my life bar singing. So this is just a little side hustle of fun.
1: I do think so. I think it's more of just a hobby. I would say pure just hobby. Probably likes food. Probably, as I said, a bit influenced maybe by that whole reviewing culture and thought, I'll give it a go. But yeah, check it out. It's kind of hard to find the page.
0: Any good?
1: Well, like,
0: did he give us much, like? Like, would you like to go to any of the places he's eaten? You know, has he shown off somewhere that's been unreal? That's like, oh, I'd like to go there and own those bag of chips.
1: Chips didn't look bad in the chipper that he was in, I suppose. Right. But
0: is it just chippers?
1: No, like, it's a bit of everything. There's it's a bit of everything, honestly. Like, but it's quite a newish page. This is the thing. It's been, there's only what, 2, 4, 6, 8, 10. There's like 11 videos only up there so far.
0: Oh, this is so new. So
1: it's called Sam.served. Sam served.
0: Okay, we've even given ourselves a name.
1: Yeah. So guys, check it out. Like, I just thought it was bizarre. Is this what celebrities are going to do now? They're going to have little side hustles and do other things? Because this was not on my bingo card for this year, watching Sam Smith doing food reviews.
0: And you only met him recently at Mighty Hoopla. He didn't seem taking any food videos, no?
1: No. I told you that. Oh, yeah. Unapproachable.
0: Yeah.
1: No photos. Didn't want any photos. No, nothing. I thought, kind of funny then, that you're going into chippers and you're recording them. But anyway, double standards.
0: Yeah.
1: Check it out for yourself, guys, if you're into that kind of like food blogging, food reviewing thing. Because look, with the industry, TikTok, it's all swamped with everybody now as a food blogger and a food reviewer, aren't they?
0: Swamped. Oh my God. I'd say every third or fourth video of my TikTok is someone eating food and showing us food. But what do we really think of food bloggers?
1: Oh, what
0: are
1: do you think?
0: From? Or are you like, go away, chomping in me face?
1: Oh.
0: Honestly now, lads, what do you think of food reviewers?
1: Okay, well, I go first.
0: Okay, you're going already. I was going to give you a chance to think, but
1: no, we don't have time. We've karaoke ready. Later on. Okay, I'm going to go straight in. I remember, do you not remember, was it last year or the year before? I was like, something I wanted, we were doing ins and outs.
0: Oh yeah.
1: Do you remember that?
0: Yeah,
1: yeah. And I think this was for, I think it was the year before last. I think I was like out.
0: Yeah, you
1: were. Food bloggers.
0: Sick of them.
1: I was done with them about 2 years ago. just because, like, they're all eating the same foods.
0: I know.
1: That's the thing. They're all going to the same chippers. They're all like, here's, you know, so-and-so's bag of chips and their curry sauce. I'm like, mix it up a little bit. Like, no one's giving me anything new. I think that's the thing at the moment. Like, food reviewers, like, enjoy yourselves and all that. Like, but I want something else. We're getting the same old. It's like, here's another chicken ball. I'm like, here, there's more out there now than chicken balls and chips.
0: Yeah, spice bags seem to be all over the place. I don't mind some of them. I'll hold my hand up and say, some of them I will refuse to watch. And some I'm happy to watch.
1: Yeah.
0: I think it just depends on whether I like the person reviewing it or not. And also, I am going to say that I do not need to see the food chomping around your mouth. I know that's very controversial.
1: Oh yeah, you
0: know. People will be very angry when I say this, but I don't need you to be like, I would love to see your burger and I'd be like, wow, that burger looks unreal. I'm definitely going to go to the chipper, but I don't want to see you eating it. I don't need to see you eating it.
1: Do you know what I want? I swear
0: so
1: to God.
0: Bad, I'm sorry.
1: I actually think, like, to be honest with you, maybe I should start doing this. What I want to see more of with these people is, show me the menu a bit more.
0: Yeah.
1: You know, I don't bother saying, here is,
0: what I got.
1: Ed Roach's fish and chip shop. And then you're like, I got the fish and chip. I'm like, but what else on the menu? Let me see. You know, I want to see it. They never really show you the menu.
0: Yeah, true.
1: So maybe more menus, guys. I mean, you're taking criticisms here from the ultimate food critic. Like,
0: yeah. No, we should really, honestly, at this stage, you should know you have to take advice from us. We love food here on the show.
1: I actually think we started food blogging.
0: I do before think 8 years ago.
1: Do you know that?
0: At this stage now, Ed, we really and truly did.
1: But here's the thing, and you said this before, and I will agree with you. I feel like a hypocrite because I don't mind it when it's a place I'm going to on holidays.
0: Yeah, love it. Love that.
1: You know, I don't actually mind when, like, you know, so-and-so's with her boyfriend and we're gone to blah, blah, blah restaurant and here's what it looks like, because I like seeing the layout and the style and da-da-da-da-da. But to me, they're not really food bloggers. They're more like just...
0: Here's where I'd recommend.
1: Exactly.
0: Yeah, I love them. Yeah. I literally use TikTok like Google when I am away on holidays because I'm like, places to eat in Alvor, and all these videos pop up and I'm like, oh, class, looks unreal, we're going there.
1: Yes, but I wish they were all a bit more honest. I feel like no one's being 100% honest.
0: I know.
1: A lot of the time.
0: I'd say they're afraid, or then maybe they won't get freebies or something.
1: Maybe, but then I'm like, I have a lot of opinions on this. Then I'm like, it's subjective, isn't it? Because like some people might go to a chipper and love like greasy, fatty chips. Then other people are like, no, I like the thin ones. And you know, they'll be like, it's a 2 out of 10 for me. Whereas I'm like, I've been there and that's a 10 out of 10 for me.
0: Yeah.
1: So everyone's different.
0: So anyone with us on that, or are we on our own?
1: Well, I'm all over the shop.
0: You are. I don't know. To be honest, I don't know if you like them or not.
1: I don't know either. I tell you what I don't like, and I saw one very recent. Oh, it was takeaway ASMR.
0: Oh, God.
1: And I thought, no.
0: What? They're like,
1: yeah. Yes.
0: No.
1: It was takeaway ASMR, and I was like,
0: no way. Thanks.
1: You're on mute.
0: No chomping. No chomping.
1: They were even like ripping open the bag, like,
0: No.
1: Oh, no, it was very great.
0: No. So, I'm scared to look at the text, are you?
1: Yeah, I think we went on a bit of a rant there.

0: It's Lewis Capaldi. It's Stay Love on Spin. It's 8:27. All this talk of food, it just honestly makes me want a bag of chips. Can't lie to you.
1: I'm going to go in and review a chipper the weekend.
0: Well, you know, on the topic of chippers, just very quickly, like, you know, I do see a lot of people all over Ireland and the UK, you know. And I've realised there's so many chippers I have not gone to.
1: I know. There's so many in Limerick. Yeah. There's one big one in Limerick everyone talks about, and I've yet to be there.
0: Paz Chipper. I've never had it.
1: And you know, there's another one that everyone... Fusco's? Do you ever hear of Fusco's?
0: Never heard of it.
1: Fusco's, am I... Is that the right pronunciation,
0: and where's that? Limerick?
1: Limerick Sissy? As well, yeah.
0: Okay.
1: Not sure where it is now, but I know everyone's like, Fusco's and Paz. Paz Chipper menu looks carnage altogether, like, in a good way. Like, it has... all sorts of crazy stuff on it you'd,
0: like,
1: be trying.
0: You think, I would imagine with that chipper, you're like, they'll never have that, and then they do. The only thing I will say about Paz Chipper, if you're listening, I've spotted on videos, on the menu, I've spotted, there's all these quirky names for things, but I don't know what's in them.
1: Okay, we'd have to annoy him.
0: I'd be annoying the staff going, what's in this burger?
1: Yeah.
0: What's in that one?
1: Okay, maybe they don't mind.
0: Maybe they don't, I've never been.
1: Maybe they want you to interact and...
0: Yeah.
1: So that's on our list.
0: Another chipper that I saw online, and I did go since, and it did not disappoint, actually, was, it was in, just outside Clonmel, was Aaron's Takeaway.
1: Is that the place with the big long baguette?
0: Yeah.
1: Oh, I've seen it.
0: Yeah. Jeez, their chips and curry are outrageous.
1: Did you get anything quirky there? Did you get that big long
0: thing? No, I didn't get that big long thing. I saw it though, but mother of God.
1: Is it a kebab? Or a wrap or a roll or something?
0: I don't know what it is. Is it some sort of I don't know. Is it a roll or a kebab? But you're right. I'm not sure what it is.
1: I see people getting it. It's a big long thing.
0: I think it's like a big sort of wrap type thing, isn't it?
1: Okay.
0: I think. Don't quote me on that because I didn't get it. I got literally like a chicken burger and chips and curry. But the chips and curry were unreal.
1: I have seen people reviewing that thing.
0: Yeah.
1: It does look good.
0: Yeah, it was good.
1: Can't bear a good chipper. And people are split lads on the all food bloggers. They don't mind them, and then yeah, they just don't want them chomping.
0: Yeah, it's kind of 50-50 on the text, which is fair enough. Come here, y'all, do your thing.
1: Just show me the food and the menu.
0: It's a shame we couldn't just have a little taster through TikTok, isn't it?
1: I know.
0: Mm.
1: But lads, honestly, if you were to go to all these places that you're reviewing and liking, sure, you'd be, do you know what I mean? You'd be fit to bust.
0: Fit to bust and broke.
1: I know.
0: That's me anyway, to be honest. I'm fit to bust and I'm broke, so might as well join them.
1: I know, I might as well start food reviewing.
0: All right, guys, coming up, karaoke roulette. We're going to spin that wheel.
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20: I'm Katie. Here's what's happening. Taylor Swift has become the youngest woman ever to be inducted into the Songwriters Hall of Fame. She isn't the only name to the elite group in the US. Here's Alanis Morissette reacting to also getting the nod.
21: That's the epicenter. That's where I alchemicalize challenges and pain and anger and all the feelings into these songs. So for that to be honored, that's a sacred process for me, although not precious.
20: Here it's hoped the man stabbed in North Belfast on Monday night could be woken from a coma in the next couple of days. The attack triggered violence in the city, which its First Minister Michelle O'Neill is condemning.
22: The issue that we saw over the course of the last number of nights has been pure racism in its vilest form, and we say very clearly no to racism in our society, and I believe that is where the vast majority of people here are good and welcoming and inclusive.
20: A year after the deadly Air India plane crash, families say they're still searching for answers. The London-bound flight crashed shortly after taking off from Ahmedabad, killing all but one of the 242 people on board and 19 others on the ground. Inil lost his son and daughter-in-law in the crash. They were heading to Leicester to work and study.
23: I just want justice for the plane tragedy and expect the government to give it to us. I don't want money. I only want justice.
20: Donald Trump's cancelled planned airstrikes on Iran, saying peace talks have been taken to the highest level of the Iranian leadership and approved. The US president claims a deal to end the war could be signed within days. Meanwhile, Elon Musk looks set to become the world's first trillionaire later today. His company, SpaceX, is due to float on the US stock exchange and is expected to be the biggest ever in history. And the country's bravest pets have been honoured in the Petmania Ruby Hearts Awards. Mr. Shelby the Dachshund from Tipperary was named bravest pet for learning to walk again with the help of a wheelchair harness following major spinal surgery. Rosie, a search and rescue dog from Cork, was given the helping paw award for her work in safely locating a missing elderly person. And Arlo, the toy poodle from Galway, took home the Petfluencer award for sharing his dog-friendly travels online.
24: Now we're waking up.

0: It's Casey Musgraves. It's called Dry Spell on Spin. It is 8:38, guys. And yeah, it's time.
1: It's time for Spin's Karaoke Roulette. Here's your karaoke king and queen, Ed Roach.
0: Okay, guys, you know the crack by now. We have a wheel here. You've suggested songs all morning, and lovely random ones, old school ones. I love it. Like, they're some decent tunes today.
2: And we're ready to sing and give it our all.
0: All right, let's spin that wheel. Let's see what it lands on. Let's go.

0: classic.
1: Shane Ward.
2: Oh, guys.
1: His big band name Tip.
2: Does he?
1: I feel like his granny's from there or something.
0: Oh, I think you're spot on, yeah. Well, if you're listening, guys, send us in some support.
1: Off the premiere.
0: Wow. It's a big one, though, isn't it?
1: Oh, God, I hope there's, like, backing. You know what I mean? I hope the music's loud.
0: What we need is a big choir behind us.
1: I hope people know the song.
0: I'm sure you will. If you don't, guys, he won X Factor. I think he was the third winner of X Factor, if I'm not mistaken. But don't quote me on
1: Everyone
0: that.
1: Everyone was weak for him. Then he was in Corrie.
0: He was. He's done a lot, to be fair to him. I saw him once upon a time in Killarney.
1: Performing?
0: Yeah.
1: Any good?
0: He was very good, yeah. He did a cover of, what's that one? Sweet 16? Is that the song? I love you like I never loved before.
1: You sing that song twice a week here in the studio.
0: So, you can tell why I'm...

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0: Taylor Swift is called Elizabeth Taylor right here on Spin.
1: Well, is the feedback good?
0: Do you know what? Like, surprisingly, yeah. I don't know why, but yeah, people loved it. Lads, are you well?
1: They loved a bit of Shane Ward, I'd say, the song. Maybe it wasn't us, maybe it was just the song was nostalgic.
0: Because I don't think we regretted that at all. Do you?
1: No, there was definitely touch and go moments. I think we enjoyed ourselves, mm-hmm. and we like Shane and we like the song.
0: Maybe we channeled the fun that we were having, maybe. Yeah. You know? Yeah, okay. Anyway, thanks for all the feedback. Well done. Great job. Apparently it was beautiful. I know, right?
1: They're lovely words to use.
0: Just a couple more. We don't have time for everything, guys, but here's one.
2: That was very good. I think you did great on that one. I don't know the song, but you made it sound very nice. Well done. Good job.
0: Thank you.
1: That's cute.
0: We've people of all ages from everywhere, lads, messaging us in, so fair play. You're booming, lads, flying us, apparently.
1: Oh, well, lads, it's back again next week. Keep those suggestions coming. They're, you know, you're after upping your ante with songs, I must say. You have done what we asked you to do.
0: Yeah, no, it is really and truly a little bit of us. All right, guys, we're going to play some music right now. This is Welchie right here on Spin. It is All Day. Enjoy.

0: 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It's 8:55.
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1: Every GAA season, cameras follow teams on the pitch. 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
14: Alrighty, it is 9 a.m. this morning. Let's get all of your latest traffic and travel right here on Spin Southwest. Let's go.
15: In Limerick, there's a breakdown on the M7 inbound between Junction 27 Bird Hill and Junction 28 Castle Troy near Castle Connell. St. Nessens Road southbound is busy from Ballykeith roundabout to St. Nessens roundabout, and in Kerry, the N22 southbound in Killarney has a queue from the Ballyhale Road to the Cluny roundabout.
12: Here's what you need to know.
15: I'm Katie, here's what's happening. A sunnier and warmer weekend is on the way. After a washout week of rain and wind, Mid-Erin's latest forecast indicates the sun is making a welcome return over the next few days. Here's Alan O'Reilly of Carlow Weather.
16: The 20 degrees will really be just in Wexford and Waterford today, and then the further north you go, the cooler it will get. But we will see some sunny spells developing later this afternoon, and we will see some good sunny spells over the weekend.
15: People will now be able to take on the spot breath tests at music and sporting events this summer. The Road Safety Authority will be setting up interactive breathalyzers at major events, including the Galway Races, Electric Picnic and the Ploughing Championships. It's aimed at reducing drink driving. Iran says it's not yet reached a final conclusion on a peace deal with the United States to end the war. That's despite Donald Trump claiming peace talks have been brought to the highest level of the leadership and approved. He says he's even thinking about when it'll be signed.
17: The Strait will officially open as soon as we sign, which could be soon, very soon, maybe over the weekend, in Europe
0: I won't be able to be there, but JD will be there.
15: Meanwhile, the Canadian Prime Minister will be visiting here tomorrow. Mark Carney will meet the Taoiseach in Dublin for a state dinner before travelling to Mayo on Sunday to visit his ancestral home. The EU's new migration pact is now in force in Ireland and across the European Union. It aims to have a single streamlined system for those seeking asylum. However, John Lannan from Doris, which supports refugees, says there's a number of issues.
17: A wide range of concerns were identified. These included things like the absence of key safeguards throughout the process, potential detention of unaccompanied children.
15: After two nights of back-to-back rioting in Northern Ireland, last night was much calmer with no major unrest. A number of protests did take place, but remained largely peaceful. And Olivia Rodrigo has released her third album. You Seem Pretty Sad for a Girl So In Love includes 13 tracks exploring love, insecurity and heartbreak.
18: McDonald's are making an appearance at the FIFA World Cup. They have a formidable lineup for the FIFA World Cup meal. But who will you pick to lead the line? Big Mac or Chicken McNuggets? 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
15: It is day two of the World Cup today as Canada and the United States begin their campaigns. Canada are still looking for their first ever finals win, having failed to win any games in their appearances in 1986 and 2022. That one gets underway at 8 o'clock in the early hours of Saturday morning. The US take on Paraguay in Group D. The side are drawn in a group alongside Australia and Turkey. Elsewhere, Scotland's Kenny McLean says the players are focused on making history in the World Cup. They've never progressed beyond the group stage at the major tournament. Ahead of their opening game against Haiti on Sunday, the Norwich midfielder says the squad set themselves some very high targets. Download the Goal Line app now, your new home for Off the Ball.
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13: With AirNav Ireland. Clear skies ahead, that's the forecast. Find your career at airnav.ie.
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0: Let's get it.
1: Hello, hello, hello. Good morning. Happy Friday, guys.
2: Happy Friday. Big hour now before we head off on our weekend. Lots to give away.
1: Yeah, prizes galore. Trust us. So we'll tell you all about those in just a minute. For now, though, fancy a naughty threesome?
2: Please. Good song, too.
1: Do you know what? This is a great naughty threesome this week. Today, even. Bit of us.
2: Love it.
1: Bob Sinclair. Kicking things off. Love Generation on Spin.

0: Hi, Tuck. Say. It is Spin, guys. Good morning. It's 14 minutes past nine.
1: All right, lads, we have a lovely competition out to kickstart Friday in the 9 o'clock hour. Let's talk all about it. The Savoy Collection is one of Limerick's best known hospitality groups, centred around luxury accommodation, dining and events in the heart of the city.
0: Yeah, now we've had a different price to give away every single day this week, and today is no different. This is a bit of me now. I love this. You ready?
1: Yeah, remember I told you yesterday, I was like, this is right up your street.
0: And I know you did.
1: There's one line in there now where I'm drooling over, but go on anyway.
0: Well, after you said it was right up my street, because I didn't know what we had, yeah. And then I went and had a look after and I was like, oh yeah,
1: this
0: there's is
1: right. There's one up my word in there that I'm drooling over. Read it and then you can guess what it is.
0: I'm already seeing a few words. All right, guys, this is what we got for you today, right? Bridgerton afternoon tea for four people at the 5-star Savoy Hotel.
1: Class.
0: Okay, you can step into the library at the Savoy and enjoy an elegant afternoon inspired by the world of Bridgerton.
1: So cool.
0: Expect delicate finger sandwiches.
1: Yum.
0: Freshly baked scones with jam and clotted cream. Pastries from the hotel's patisserie and a selection of premium teas. I'd say the word bit? There is freshly baked scones.
1: Yes!
0: Was it?
1: Yes! Can you imagine how yummy they'd be with the jam and the cream?
0: I knew, I was like,
1: clotted cream.
0: I nearly said the delicate finger sandwiches, but I thought, nah, she wants the scones,
1: I
0: this
1: want
0: girl.
1: The scones.
0: All right, guys.
1: I nearly asked for more scones sandwiches.
0: So, this is fun, isn't it? It's for four people. A lovely, lovely afternoon out.
1: Lovely. So, if you fancy this Bridgerton afternoon tea at the 5-star Savoy Hotel, text Savoy and your full name, full address, and email address to 087 7102 103, and we'll give someone a buzz back in just a minute.
0: Yeah, we absolutely will. Good luck.
1: We want to be, you bring another person and we are the other two.
0: We're inviting before. Ourselves to everything.
1: Yeah. And no one ever brings
0: our previous
1: it.
0: Winners will be inside the bed with
1: yeah.
0: you. Alright, let's hear Tame Impala and Jenny. It's Dracula on Spin. Good morning.

0: It's called Dracula on Spin Southwest. Coming up to 20 past nine.
1: All right, lads, we have such a lovely prize today, right? The Savoy Collection, one of Limerick's best-known hospitality groups, centred around luxury accommodation, dining and events in the heart of the city, okay? The collection includes the Savoy Hotel in Limerick, the George Hotel, Vincenzo's Grill House and the Hamptons Bar and Grill.
0: Yep, today we have a very unique prize, actually. It's Bridgerton Afternoon Tea for four people at the five-star Savoy Hotel. You can step into the library in the Savoy and enjoy an elegant afternoon inspired by the world of Bridgerton. Expect delicate finger sandwiches, freshly baked scones with jam and clotted cream, pastries from the hotel's patisserie and a selection of premium teas.
1: Give it to us. There can only be one winner, though, of that beautiful prize, and the winner is...
0: It's going to County Clare this morning, and Jennifer. Jennifer, congratulations.
2: Woohoo! Thanks a million, guys. Thanks a million.
1: Woohoo, Jennifer!
0: Afternoon tea. So who's going to be now the other three with you? Who's going to be sipping on that tea and eating those scones with you?
2: Oh, I'd say my two sisters, Chrissy and Jessie, and my best friend Hazel, because she just had a baby 8 weeks ago.
1: Oh, she deserves to get out and about. Get her out quick. Get her out quick. And your sisters too. That's a lovely...
2: Yeah.
1: Honestly, really nice. You're going to be all fancy inside the Bridgerton afternoon tea.
0: I love
1: so
0: it.
1: So jealous.
2: Can't wait.
0: It's when, you know, when the little pastries come out and you're going like, oh my God, they're like works of art.
1: She's laughing.
0: They are.
1: She's like, these two are such foodies.
0: I love it.
1: Rach, will you do us the favour? Sorry, Jennifer. Will you do us a favour and send us in pictures of what it looks like and stuff once you go?
2: I will.
1: Good woman.
2: I will, of course.
1: Woman.
0: Do a food review.
2: I will.
1: Do a little vlog.
2: I'll
0: stop
2: that on to you.
0: Yeah, give it to me. All right, go on, Jennifer. Have a good one. Enjoy it, okay?
2: Thanks.
0: See you.
2: Thank you.
1: Bye.
2: See
0: you. Aw, that's class. Love that.
1: Yeah.
0: Four gals, off they go.
1: Stunning. And thank you so much to the Savoy Collection for all the lovely prizes that we had every day this week. Some really lovely winners, and everyone's delighted with themselves.
0: Absolutely. All right, guys, here's Lady Gaga and Doechii this morning. This is Runway, Spin Southwest. Good morning.

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1: All right, lads, the prizes continue. Get ready for one of Kerry's biggest summer events. We're giving you the chance to win tickets to the July Killarney Races. A spectacular day out.
0: This is unbelievable, right? You can enjoy five fantastic days of top-class racing. Right, this is all happening from the 13th to the 17th of July with thrilling flat and jump racing. It's a brilliant atmosphere, legendary Kerry hospitality. It's a festival not to be missed, and we are celebrating all that this week on the show.
1: So right now, right, what we have is our last pair of tickets, admission tickets, for the 17th of July, which is Best Dressed Ladies Day. So we want to give away the last pair of tickets that we have right now.
0: Yeah, and then, out of all of our winners throughout the week, one of you, including today's person, one of you then, one of the five, will be upgraded to one night stay for two at the Killarney Racecourse Luxury Glamping Pods. We repeat, Luxury Glamping Pods.
1: Class. It includes dining at the Gourmet Barbecue and in the Morris O'Donoghue Suite, right? So what you need to do right now is text Killarney and all your details, full name, address and email address, please, to 0877 102 103. 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
19: I'm Katie. Here's what's happening. A sunnier and warmer weekend is on the way after a washout week of rain and wind. MedErin's latest forecast indicates the sun is making a welcome return over the next few days. Here's Alan O'Reilly of Carlow Weather.
20: The 20 degrees will really be just in Wexford and Waterford today, and in the further north you go, the cooler it will get. But we will see some sunny spells developing later this afternoon, and we will see some good sunny spells over the weekend.
19: People will not be able to take on the spot breath tests at music and sporting events this summer. The Road Safety Authority will be setting up interactive breathalyzers at major events, including the Galway Races, Electric Picnic and the Ploughing Championships. It's aimed at reducing drink driving. Iran says it's not yet reached a final conclusion on a peace deal with the United States to end the war. That's despite Donald Trump claiming peace talks have been brought to the highest level of the leadership and approved. He says he's even thinking about when it'll be signed.
21: The Strait will officially open as soon as we sign, which could be soon, very soon, maybe over the weekend. In Europe, I won't be able to be there, but JD will be there.
19: Meanwhile, the Canadian Prime Minister will be visiting here tomorrow. Mark Carney will meet the Taoiseach in Dublin for a state dinner before travelling to Mayo on Sunday to visit his ancestral home. The EU's new migration pact is now in force in Ireland and across the European Union. It aims to have a single streamlined system for those seeking asylum. However, John Lannan from Doris, which supports refugees, says there's a number of issues.
22: A wide range of concerns were identified. These included things like the absence of key safeguards throughout the process, potential detention of unaccompanied children.
19: After two nights of back-to-back rioting in Northern Ireland, last night was much calmer with no major unrest. A number of protests did take place, but remained largely peaceful. And Olivia Rodrigo has released her third album. You Seem Pretty Sad for a Girl So In Love includes 13 tracks exploring love, insecurity and heartbreak.

0: Zara Larsson. 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It's 9:35.
1: All right, it is your last chance to get your hands on a pair of admission tickets for this is Best Dressed Ladies Day, July 17th at the Clarny Races. Right, there's going to be flat and jump racing. Great atmosphere. Honestly, it's going to be fantastic few days out.
0: Now, these are the final tickets we're giving away. And then whoever wins today and the rest of our winners throughout the week will, one of you, will be upgraded in a few minutes to one night stay for two at Killarney Racecourse Luxury Glamping Pods.
1: Right, it's time to give away the tickets to some lucky person, and that lucky person of the Friday is Billy.
2: Hi guys, how are you?
1: We're fine, Billy. How are you? Bye.
2: I'm great now that you've called.
1: Oh, I know, Billy. Billy, you're a great listener of the show. Well, we're able to interact with us. This, I'd say, the first time we've ever chatted to you, is it?
2: It is, to be sure. Yeah.
0: I think so. Billy, are you a big fan of the racing?
2: I do. I love the horse racing.
0: You do. Yeah. And have you been glamping before? Yes. If you were lucky enough to win the glamping pods, have you been before?
2: No, I've never glamped, but I'd love to try it.
0: Same. I'd actually love to give it a go as well. All right, well, look, who's going with you? I mean, is it yourself and one of the boys? Is there yourself and someone else? Like, who's heading with you to these races?
2: I'll have to bring my better half, I'd say, or I'll be in trouble.
1: I love that you called the better half as well. That's very nice. Fair play.
2: And she calls me her better half.
1: Oh, you're so cute.
0: Lovely, no? That's nice. Billy, look, well done. Enjoy the races and stand by your phone because that call will be made in just a minute for the upgrade, okay?
2: I really appreciate it, guys. And sorry about being the resident hater, but sometimes the karaoke doesn't go my way.
1: Oh, yeah, lads. Billy hates us singing karaoke roulette. He slates us every week. The thumbs down to be flying in from Billy. But look, we don't hold it against you, clearly.
2: Up. You got a thumbs up today, Valerie.
1: We that did, actually. True. Shock, you must be a fan of Shane Ward.
0: Would you like another bar of it?
2: No, you're
1: welcome.
2: Thank you.
1: Good luck, Billy. I love how he's like, sorry for your resident hater.
0: See ya. All right, there you go. I was ready to belts into another song there. He could have had listener's choice.
1: Poor Billy.
0: All right,
1: he hates karaoke,
0: he does,
1: lads.
0: To be fair. But look, we don't hate our listeners. Look, he won something, even though he hates us.
1: I know, I said that to him.
0: Yeah. See, Matt, you're a country on Spin.

0: All right, class, tell me about your weekend. Leo?
1: Well, my sister wanted to go camping, so my parents took us in our new Nissan Pathfinder through a mountain trail.
0: Thank you, Leo.
1: No, it's not over yet. 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
3: Luxury glamping pods. Somebody right now is going to win that.
4: And that somebody is, we're going to say a massive congratulations to Thomas.
5: Yay!
4: Jesus, Thomas, give us a bit more, will you? I'll go again.
5: That's super exciting.
4: And the winner is Thomas.
5: Woohoo!
3: Come on, Thomas. Are you up a mountain?
4: Thomas, you're getting blown out of it, wherever he's.
3: You're very distracted, sure, Thomas. Yeah. Come on now, pay attention.
5: I'm a lot more prepared for you today. I kind of got stage fright the last day I was talking to you. I apologize for that.
4: Well, you could have fooled us there with your reaction. Now
3: you weren't
4: come
3: too
4: on.
3: Great today either, to be honest.
5: Thanks very much, guys. Oh, I'm delighted with that now, and I can't wait to break the news to herself. She'll be absolutely buzzing. Her birthday's in July as well. Shout out there to Claire Flavin, so she'll be buzzing with that.
4: Well, that's a lot better now. He woke up there for that. Well done,
3: yes, give
4: Thomas.
3: Her a shout out. So you're not going to pawn this off as a birthday present that you, like, purchased now? Are you going to be honest and tell her
5: no,
3: that you won this?
5: I'll have to add something else to it now, back to the drawing board. But that's a great start anyway. Put me into the good books. I'll say it is thanks to Ed and Valerie. Anyway, you're as good, lad.
4: Good man yourself. Come here, what's the story? What's the plans for the weekend?
5: Nothing much. No, really, it is a quiet weekend after a busy one last weekend, and a busy one next weekend with Zach Bryan Malone Cork. So
4: we'll
5: keep
4: our
5: head down over this weekend. I think he'll enjoy the sunshine, hopefully, if it actually comes to us at some stage.
4: I was going
5: to
4: say, what sun are you expecting? I've seen his rain all weekend.
3: To be honest, Thomas, you've had a fierce new lease of life. You started with a rock. You started there on our show being blown away.
4: Now he could be a co-host.
3: Yeah, now I'm like, do you fancy any maternity cover?
4: I was going to say, do you fancy being here for a few months when I'm gone?
5: Oh, jeez, I don't know. There's no one that can fill your boots, Valerie. We'll all miss you when you're gone.
3: Don't remind me.
4: Stop. Right, we're going to leave.
5: I don't know how you'll manage it.
3: I don't know. I think I'll be off for just leave.
4: Mental health leave.
3: Mental health leave. I'll have to.
5: Mental health.
3: I will. I'll have to go.
4: Good luck, Thomas.
3: See you, Thanks, Thomas.
4: Bye.
3: All right, there you go. Fair play. Well done.
4: You know what? She was well able now to chat in the end.
3: He was. Here's Florence Road.

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1: Lads, best of luck, honestly. 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We're done. 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
19: Here's what you need to know.
21: I'm Katie, here's what's happening. A sunnier and warmer weekend is on the way. After a washout week of rain and wind, Mid Erin is now indicating the sun is making a welcome return over the next few days. Here's Alan O'Reilly of Carlow Weather with the details.
22: The 20 degrees will really be just in Wexford and Waterford today, and in the further north you go, the cooler it will get. But we will see some sunny spells developing later this afternoon, and we will see some good sunny spells over the weekend.
21: There's calls for full answers on the future of Carlow College, St. Patrick's. It follows the announcement the college will close over the next 2 years, with everything being transferred to the South East Technological University. SIP2 organiser Yvonne McGrath says it was initially thought the two institutes would merge.
23: Our members' staff were absolutely shocked and horrified because they had no inkling that this was coming. They actually thought there was going to be a merger.
21: People will now be able to take on-the-spot breath tests at music and sporting events this summer. The Road Safety Authority will be setting up interactive breath at major events, including the Galway Races, Electric Picnic and the Ploughing Championships. It's aimed at reducing drink driving. Iran says it's not yet reached a final conclusion on a peace deal with the United States to end the war. That's despite Donald Trump claiming peace talks have been brought to the highest level of the leadership and approved. He said he's even thinking about when it'll be signed.
24: The Strait will officially open as soon as we sign, which could be soon, very soon, maybe over the weekend. In Europe, I won't be able to be there, but JD will be there.
21: Meanwhile, the Canadian Prime Minister will be visiting here tomorrow. Mark Carney will meet the Taoiseach for a state dinner in Dublin before travelling to Mayo on Sunday to visit his ancestral home. And Elon Musk's rocket company, SpaceX, will make its Wall Street debut later today. It could be the world's biggest entry to the public market, with an expected value of up to $2 trillion. The listing could make Musk, who's already the world's richest man, the first ever trillionaire.
25: Quite the unconventional grill setup you got there, Barry. 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
21: It is day two of the World Cup today as Canada and the United States begin their campaigns. Canada are still looking for their first ever finals win, having failed to win any games in their appearances in 1986 and 2022. That one gets underway at 8 o'clock. In the early hours of Saturday morning, the US take on Paraguay in Group D. The side are drawn in a group alongside Australia and Turkey. Elsewhere, Scotland's Kenny McLean says the players are focused on making history in the World Cup. They've never progressed beyond the group stage at the major tournament. Ahead of their opening game against Haiti on Sunday, the Norwich midfielder says the squad set themselves some very high targets. Download the GoLine app now, your new home for Off the Ball.
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28: Hey, it's Seymour. First up, Olivia Rodrigo's long-awaited album, You Seem Pretty Sad for a Girl So In Love, is finally out. If you haven't listened to it already, don't worry about it. I got you covered.

And on to even more new music. We're absolutely spoiled today. Now, I know that the diehard BTS fans will already know about this track because they released it exclusively on vinyl. But last night, they dropped Come Over on all streaming platforms.

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2: With AirNav Ireland. Clear skies ahead. 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Find your career at airnav.ie.
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4: What a day. It's Friday. It's close to the weekend. Allegedly, the sun is returning for the weekend, which, you know what? It's meant to get rainy again on Monday, but I would happily take sunshine when we're off for 2 days and it raining during the week. Will I go out and enjoy it? Probably not. I'll be in bed watching some sort of crap on Netflix, but you will. Let's kick off 10 Spin Hits with Ella Langley. It's Tuesday in Texas.

Love absolutely everything about that song except for the line where he's like, they're Eskimo kissing in the club. Because, like, Eskimo kissing is like rubbing your noses together. That's just too far for me. I can't deal with it. It makes me feel repulsed. It is Finn. We are in the middle of the iconic 10 spin hits in a row. And I am feeling this Friday vibe. So hopefully I can hand it over to you. Shed load of bangers coming up. Also, the new Olivia Rodrigo, which I'm obsessed with. But right now it's Switch Disco. Ella Henderson, React. It's a spin.

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0: This is Spin.
2: This is summer. It's so good. It's Sunny Federa, Libyanka, I'll Be In Your Arms. Baby,

0: Doja Cat is Jealous Type. It is wrapping up 10 spin hits in a row, and there are two different types of people who will be interested in this for two very different reasons. Tommy Fury, he is fighting his boxing fight tomorrow night. It's Beauty versus the Beast, right? Is he referring to himself as the Beauty like he is with Scarlet for his life? Now, do I care about Tommy Fury fighting? No, I've no interest in it. However, he will have the name of his new baby written on his boxing shorts. It is when we will find out what the baby is called. Do I overly care about it? No, but I also hate not knowing. So, yeah, lock it in for tomorrow night. Summer cash machine. Or maybe you could make your life way more exciting than waiting to see a name written on a man's shorts. You know, you could be going off on holidays, buying cars, buying gas, doing whatever you want. If you win spins, cash machine call next Friday. There's none happening today. No stress, no anxiety. You can take those calls at 3 o'clock because you won't be missing Barry. Okay, next Friday is when he's going to make the call, just after three. Same rules apply. You will have 5 rings to answer if and when you do so, which I really hope you do, because you'll have 2 weeks of us telling you about it. Tell him the exact cash amount of 307,000 euro exactly. Do that on yours. Simple as. Fail to do so, it is somebody else's. Now, if you haven't entered yet, you have another week. You've got till 3 o'clock next Friday to enter. You can enter via our website. It has Google and Apple Pay, or text BIN to 57557. 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You are playing across the Go Loud network of stations. 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They're on the Spin website. He's just iconic in every way. Harry Styles, Dance No More, plays next on Spin.
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2: 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I knew it. I knew you.

0: 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It is Spin, Summer's number one hit music station. Is it Olivia? Is it easy to fall in love? I don't know, but she's kicking off 10 Spin Hits next.
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15: Hey, this is Cahill. The 2026 FIFA World Cup is finally here. And alongside the action on the pitch, fans are treated to plenty of entertainment off it as well. Katy Perry, Tyla, Michael Bublé and Alanis Morissette are among the stars taking part in the tournament's opening celebrations across Mexico, Canada and the United States. So whether you're here for the football or just the crack, there's going to be something for everyone.
3: Spin's World Cup dates.
13: With Link. A proud sponsor of the FIFA World Cup 2026.
3: Here's what you need to know.
16: I'm Leah, here's what's happening. SIP2 is calling for full transparency on the future of Carlow College, St Patrick's. It was announced last month the college will wind down its operations over the next 2 years. The 87 staff members will be made redundant despite initial beliefs the two institutes would merge. SIP2 organiser Yvonne McGrath says they're just looking for fairness and transparency.
17: The misinformation's down to the press release seeing this as positivity for Carlow College when the reality is very little for that. And we're just looking for fairness and transparency. transparency.
16: Tickets for the Katie Taylor fight in Croke Park are now limited, according to Ticketmaster. Thousands have been in a queue since 9 this morning for general sale. However, many are now getting a message to say there's none left. Former world champion Barry McGuigan says it will be a wonderful send-off.
5: When you think about it, that the great Muhammad Ali back in 1974 could only put, they say, between 18,000 and 25,000 people there.
16: Protests in Belfast continued into a third night, but stayed mostly peaceful. The PSNI said extra officers had been deployed across Northern Ireland because of fears about more violence. Our chief reporter Barry White says Stephen Ogilvie's condition is improving.
18: He remains in an induced coma, but his family are hoping doctors will be able to begin bringing him out of that within the next 24 to 48 hours.
16: The EU migration pact comes into force today and is a radically different 12-week system. It aims to create a European framework for managing migration, asylum and border security.
19: Under the previous situation, where people could come into the country and they could be here years waiting for an actual decision, it is a complete and radical change to how we're going to do that.
16: That's Colin Brophy, the Minister of State for Migration. He says the process should be faster and more effective. And Ariana Grande's asked the White House to avoid using her music on their videos. The singer replied to a video on the US office's TikTok account, which used her song Bye, highlighting its immigration policy. She wrote, "Please do not ever use my music in relation to this barbaric, inhumane, heinous nonsense." The audio has since been removed.
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16: Starting off with soccer, the World Cup is into its second day and Canada and the US start their campaigns. Canada are still looking for their first ever finals win. They take on Bosnia-Herzegovina in Toronto at 8 o'clock and tomorrow the US take on Paraguay in Group D. Champions Shamrock Rovers will be hoping to keep their 6-point advantage at the top of the SSC Airtricity Men's Premier Division this evening. The Hoops take on Shelburne at Talca Park. Elsewhere tonight, second place Bohemians take on Derry City at Celtic Park. Galway United face off against Dundalk at Turner's Cross, while St Patrick's Athletic host Drogheda United at Richmond Park, and Bottomside Watford host second bottom Sligo Rovers at the RSC. Download the Go Light app now, your new home for Off the Ball.
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25: Hey, it's Seymour. First up, Olivia Rodrigo's long-awaited album You Seem Pretty Sad for a Girl So In Love is finally out. If you haven't listened to it already, don't worry about it. I got you covered.

And on to even more new music. We're absolutely spoiled today. Now, I know that the diehard BTS fans will already know about this track because they released it exclusively on vinyl. But last night, they dropped Come Over on all streaming platforms.

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2: With AirNav Ireland. Clear skies ahead. 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Find your career at airnav.ie.
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6: Hey, it's Michaela, and Olivia Dean has created magic, okay? Because her songs on rainy days, remember we were like, oh, this is perfect for a rainy day, a slow day. It's a great soundtrack. Well, look, the sun is shining and it's still a great soundtrack. Here she is, so easy to fall in love. It's Dance Van Hits.

Spin. I'm a fully charged with that and Valerie. And it's been a week of them playing the Naughty Threesome at 9 o'clock. And what do we think? I think it sounds better at 9 a.m. than it did at 10. And it hurts me to say, but they're doing such a good job at it. They are, of course, back Monday from 7 a.m. on Spin.

0: Noah Kahan Tour is wrapping up 10 spin hits in a row, and we all know that Noah Kahan's music is a bit depressing. And well, he can admit it himself, but now that we know the reason, I think we can forgive him. The reason?
1: 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That energy still needs to go somewhere.
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0: I can't keep up with the amount of music this lad is releasing. However, I'm loving the promo train that he's doing. He did jump on the Jonas Brothers podcast and was interviewed by all three Jonas Brothers. And seeing those two worlds collide was wild. It is the latest from Niall Horan. It's Tastes So Good. It's Spin.

0: machine. Summer cash machine. I'm so used to on a Friday going, today's the day. But it's not. Barry's not making a call today, okay? So, no stress at 3 o'clock. Boss trying to work in a meeting, that's fine. Picking up kids, school tours, whatever. You can do whatever you want today without having to wait and see if Barry rings you. Because we're not making the call till next Friday, okay? But it's worth your wait. It's the largest amount of money in Irish radio. Yet again, we keep outdoing ourselves. Honestly, it's excellent. It is going to be 307,000 euro exactly. So when Barry makes the call next Friday, just after three, it's from a private number. You know the rules. You've got five rings to answer. If you don't, you'll hang up. You'll ring another number. So do answer. Have the chat. Sit on my lash for the exact cash amount. Tell him 307,000 euro exactly. Do that. And it's in your bank account tax-free next Friday. Because prize money is tax-free. So you get all of it, not just a portion. Now, if you haven't entered yet, and normally you're scrambling at this time on a Friday to enter, don't worry. You've another week to do so. You can enter via the Spin website, which now is Google and Apple Pay, or text Spin to 57557. 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You are found across the Galway network of stations. Full T's and C's, if you want to see them, they're on the Spin website. And we're going to get back to the iconic 10 Spin hits in a row. And honestly, is it just because it's sunny and Friday that every single song slaps? MK, Confine Me's kicking it off.
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25: Now.
26: I'm Leah. Here's what's happening. Ireland's home game against Israel will be moved and played behind closed doors now, according to the FAI. There is no indication yet of where the game will be played. The match has been the subject of protests and repeated calls for a boycott, which the FAI has consistently said will not happen. You can put the umbrella away, but just for this weekend only. Temperatures are set to hit the 20s again after a wet week. Alan O'Reilly of Carla Weather says it should be more typical June weather until Sunday at least.
27: Temperatures will come up even more over Saturday and Sunday from more parts of the country, getting up to 19, 20, 21 degrees from more areas through the weekend.
26: SIPTU wants the future of Carlow College St Patrick's to be clear. It comes as last month the college said it will wind down its operations over the next 2 years and transfer land and buildings to the South East Technological University. 87 staff members will be made redundant as well. SIPTU organiser Yvonne McGrath says they want fairness.
28: We would like for there to be a transfer for people working in Carlow College, that they would have opportunities in SETU.
26: A man in his 30s has been arrested after the death of another man in Leitrim. The incident happened at a home in Ardery shortly after 9 last night. A man in his 40s was found unresponsive and was treated at the scene but pronounced dead a short time later. Local TD Martin Kenny told Ocean FM the community is shocked.
29: It's very disappointing and of course tragic for the people involved. We understand, I know the area, it's a very rural, backward part of the country.
26: And the summer festival season's well and truly arrived in Belfast as Bilsonic kicks off tonight. Up first at Ormoo Park is the Farmers Bash.
30: I'm always ready to go. I'm from a Hockle originally, so you know, this is right up my street, obviously. We've been doing the Farmers Bash now for, I think this is year 3 with that crew, and it's been a huge success.
26: That's festival promoter Joe Dugan. 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
26: 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Starting off with soccer, the World Cup is into its second day and Canada and the US start their campaigns. Canada are still looking for their first ever finals win. They take on Bosnia-Herzegovina in Toronto at 8 o'clock and tomorrow the US take on Paraguay in Group D. Champions Shamrock Rovers will be hoping to keep their 6-point advantage at the top of the SSC Airtricity Men's Premier Division this evening. The Hoops take on Shelburne at Talca Park. Elsewhere tonight, second place Bohemians take on Derry City at Celtic Park. Galway United face off against Dundalk at Turner's Cross, while St Patrick's Athletic host Drogheda United at Richmond Park, and Bottomside Watford host second bottom Sligo Rovers at the RSC. Download the Go Loud app now, your new home for Off the Ball.
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32: Hey, it's Emer. First up, the drama continues with Katie Price and Lee Andrews. He's currently locked up over in Dubai due to fraud allegations and his bail has been set at £140,000. Behind bars, one of his prison mates has spoken out saying that Lee is bragging that Katie is going to give him a whole load of cash. Now on to the FIFA World Cup. I know, I'm your entertainment gal. I'm not here to talk about sport, but what I am here to talk about is the fact that Shakira and Burna Boy kicked off the tournament.
33: Got everything you need. Now bring it like you need it. Just like you need it.
32: Now on to the question that everyone wants answered. Is Harry Styles and Zoe Kravitz actually engaged? Well, I'm going to be honest with you, I don't have the answer, but she has spoken out about the relationship. With the pair being two megastars, the eyes are always going to be on them. And she spilled saying, there are moments when you just want to hide because it feels so overwhelming. And then there are moments when you're like, I'm going to go for a walk and I'm going to get my coffee. You're not going to take that away from me. And for more on the hottest trending stories, add Spin to your social feeds.
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Hey, it's Michaela. And of course, I've got the iconic 10 spin hits in a row in there. The latest from CMAT, new BFF. Yeah, Olivia Rodrigo. Are we going to get a mural of her in Des Moines? I hope so. Also, Bruno Mars, I just might. But let's kick off 10 spin hits in a row with this absolute banger. It's MK, Clementine Douglas. It's Come Find Me. It's Spin.

0: It's Dracula. It is Spin, the home of Fully Charged with Adam Valerian.
1: Michaela, the World Cup has kicked off and we're all watching.
2: Well, I'm not. But are you, Michaela? Are you more like Team Ed or Team Valerie here?
0: I'm Team Ed, sorry. You're either watching Love Island or you're watching the World Cup. That's how I think the world is broken down, and I am Love Island crew. Fully Charged, they're back Monday from 7 a.m.

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0: 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Go,
2: go. I wonder if Kingfisher lost their mind when they heard Niall Horan talking about them. Did you hear what he said?
3: I love what the lads in Kingfisher are doing. We have little moments every few years where really, really, really big things come out. What's going on with our actors and our musicians at the minute is just, it's so cool.
2: Couldn't have said better myself. Here they are, The Sun Will Never Settle. It's fresh music. It's 10 Spin Hits.
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0: Alex Warren, Fever Dream, wrapping up 10 spin hits in a row. Now, you are either a World Cup person or you're a Love Island person. And if you are a Love Island person, or if you're not, maybe you've thoughts on this. Last night's episode, drama, okay? However, the bit that blew my mind, the gals said that they had a list of people they did the horizontal tango with in their phone. A list of their names. That is wild, right? It's, why would you keep a list of those people? I don't know. I need to know, am I just a prude or is that insane? Spin Summer Cash Machine. Summer Cash Machine. Sorry, I don't know why I said, am I a prude? I'm definitely not a prude. But look, someone who could be, Barry Dunn. No, so look, we are not doing the cash machine call today, all right? We're going to be doing it next Friday, but it is worth your wait. Because yet again, we are breaking the record for the most amount of money to be given away on Irish radio, all right? It is €307,000, which I think, because we mention these big amounts so much, it kind of gets lost. You're like, oh yeah, whatever. That's over €250,000. Like, it is insane. Like, it is insanity. It's a six-figure sum. Barry's going to make the call next Friday, okay? It's going to happen just after three. You know the score. If you don't, where have you been? You've got five rings. Answer within that. Have the chat to Dummy Lasher for the exact cash amount. Tell him €307,000 exactly. Now, I personally enjoy when you are excited that you won. However, some people just like to be like, yeah, sound cool. There's no rules about being excited, you're fine. If you haven't entered yet, you do have until 3 o'clock next Friday to do so. You can enter via the Spin website, which has Google and Apple Pay, or text Spin to 57557. 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Good Lord. I feel like I haven't played this in ages, and it's just given me Sunshine Weekend vibes. Shaboozy, a bar song is coming up. She's just personality, body, vocal, everything goes. Zara Larsson, Midnight Sun, plays next on Spin. 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
1: 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With McDonald's. This is Spin.
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0: Shaboozy, a bar song, it is Spin, summer's number one hit music station. Now, I did say last night it was mentioned on Love Island that the gals keep in their notes app a list of the people they've done the deed with, you know? And I thought that was really weird. Turns out it's a thing girls do. Maybe I am a prude. While I think about that, how about we get 10 spin hits in a row rolling again in there? We've got Lady Gaga, Doechii, Runway. And a sentence you never thought you'd hear. EJ, the vocalist from Huntrix, has teamed up with Andrew Bocelli and David Guetta for a new song. We're going to go with the OG. Golden kicks off 10 spin hits next.
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0: then. 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
11: I'm Leah, here's what's happening. Tickets are sold out for the Katie Taylor fight in Croke Park on September 5th. They went on general sale at 9 this morning on Ticketmaster. This means her final fight will take place in front of a packed crowd of 80,000 people. Former world champion Barry McGuigan says the fact she's been able to quadruple the audience of Muhammad Ali in 1972 shows how loved she is as a boxer.
12: So she's extremely talented and extremely popular. So I don't think anybody, she's such a lovely girl. I mean, nobody would have any issues with her stealing that title.
11: Ireland will now play against Israel behind closed doors. According to the FAI, the home match will also be moved to a different venue. Sports journalist Phil Egan says the protests and calls for boycotts will most likely continue regardless.
13: This game is coming up on the 4th of October. There's still so much time between now and then, and I would imagine like in the next few hours there's going to be more reaction to it, and it's a problem that's not going to go away.
11: From today, applications submitted for asylum here will be subject to new EU rules. It follows the introduction of the EU Migration Pact. Minister of State for Migration Colin Brophy says it should save the state millions.
14: Because we're aiming to take down the overall number of people and the length of time they spend in the system. And the length of time that people spend in the system, they spend effectively in what people call IPAS, is what costs the state an awful lot of money.
11: A GAA club in Cork says it's not prepared to let the Lewis cut through its grounds. Bishop Stein says the proposed route would see the club losing two pitches, effectively shutting it down. Public consultation on the preferred route closes at 5 today. Chairperson of Bishop Stein GAA, Suzanne O'Sullivan, says it's a threat to the future of the club.
15: We're opposing what's coming into the GAA club. What the club means to us is it's about a community.
11: And the sunshine is making a return for the weekend.
16: It is pretty much, yeah, it is going to be a good weekend, and temperatures are going to, it's going to feel more like June weather because temperatures have been a little bit below normal.
11: That's Alan O'Reilly of Carlow Weather. Temperatures are set to rise to more than 20 degrees in parts today and tomorrow.
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11: Damien Duff has joined Brentford as first team assistant coach. The former Chelsea, Newcastle and Blackburn player will start work at the GTEC Stadium later this month. In the SSC Airchester Men's Premier Division, champions Shamrock Rovers will be hoping to keep their 6-point advantage at the top this evening. The Hoops take on Shelburne at Talca Park. Bohemians travel north to take on Derry City. And Galway United face off against Dundalk, while St. Pat's host Drogheda United at Richmond Park. And Canada and the US start their campaigns on day 2 of the World Cup today. Jesse March's side to take on Bosnia-Herzegovina in Toronto, and that gets underway at 8. In the early hours of Saturday morning, the US take on Paraguay in Group D. Download the Go Loud app now, your new home for Off the Ball.
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18: Hey, it's Emer. First up, the drama continues with Katie Price and Lee Andrews. He's currently locked up over in Dubai due to fraud allegations, and his bail has been set at £140,000. Behind bars, one of his prison mates has spoken out, saying that Lee is bragging that Katie is going to give him a whole load of cash. Now on to the FIFA World Cup. I know, I'm your entertainment gal. I'm not here to talk about sport, but what I am here to talk about is the fact that Shakira and Burna Boy kicked off the tournament.
19: Got everything you need. Now bring it like
18: Now on to the question that everyone wants answered. Is Harry Styles and Zoe Kravitz actually engaged? Well, I'm going to be honest with you, I don't have the answer, but she has spoken out about the relationship. With the pair being two megastars, the eyes are always going to be on them. And she spilled, saying, there are moments when you just want to hide because it feels so overwhelming. And then there are moments when you're like, I'm going to go for a walk and I'm going to get my coffee. You're not going to take that away from me. And for more on the hottest trending stories, add Spin to your social feeds.
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23: Hey, it's Michaela, and it is meant to be a stunning all weekend, okay? So imagine hanging out with the pals, chilling out in the back garden, you know, drinking a nice matcha or coffee, whatever it is you want. But look, we've got good weather on the way, which makes everything better. How about we kick off 10 Spin Hits with the Golden.

Gavin Harris, Jazzy, it's Satisfy. We are in the middle of 10 spin hits in a row. I'm telling you, I'm putting money on it, okay? Jazzy is going to appear at both the Malahide and Marley Park gigs that Gavin Harris is doing. If she doesn't, well, I just hope she's like playing Ibiza or something massive, but it's going to happen. I can't wait to see it. Right now, it's Harry Styles on Spin.

0: Noah Kahan, The Great Divide. It is 10 spin hits in a row. And Noah Kahan, I've said it before, we've just found out that, like, he is married. I genuinely thought he was just, like, a sad single man sitting at home because his songs, they're just so depressing. A song that is definitely not depressing and it's going to make us feel loads better. Cat's Eye, Gabriella plays next on Spin, Summer's number one hit music station.
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3: 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It's Moncrief. It's Stubborn. Last one.

Okay, no call today, okay? It is happening next Friday. Be aware of that. Barry Dunn's going to make the cash machine call next Friday, just after three. Same rules apply. You will have five rings to answer. It's from a private number. Hopefully you do, because it's the largest amount of money to be given away on Irish radio. He'll ask you for the exact cash amount. Tell him €307,000 exactly. Do that and it's yours. It is that simple. Now, if you haven't entered, no rushing to get your entry in over the next hour. You have another week to do so. You've got till 3 o'clock next Friday. You can enter via the Spin website. 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You are been across the Go Loud network of stations. Full T's and C's are on our Spin website. And she was hanging out with Jamie and Faye last night on Spin, but her brand new track is on the way. It's Slater Dance. It's coming up. It's Spin. 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
17: Here's what you need to know.
19: I'm Leah, here's what's happening. Katie Taylor has sold out Croke Park. The brave fighter will bow out of her professional boxing career in front of a crowd of more than 80,000 people on September 5th. Former world champion Barry McGuigan says Katie has changed the game for women in sport.
1: Changing the way people thought. You know, they didn't think women could, you know, could box at that level and compete at that level and be, you know, interesting and attractive to see.
19: The FAI says a request to move Ireland's home game against Israel has been approved. approved by Europe's governing body for football. It will also be played behind closed doors. There's no indication yet of where the game will be played. Energy price increases are hitting lower income homes harder than those with a high income. That's according to new research from the ESRI. Dr. Claire Keane from the ESRI says government supports are only partially offsetting the impact.
20: We look at the various things that the government had announced in response to the crisis, and what we found was that the impact of that is kind of cushioning half of the price increase, really, for everybody.
19: People who use e-bikes experience severe injuries, mostly to do with motorbikes. It's nicknamed Lime Bike Leg by surgeons as patients are coming in with broken bones. Leo Leahy, Vice President of the Irish Road Victims Association, says these bikes are much heavier and faster than people realise.
21: Can be a godsend for people going to work and stuff like that there, rather than having to drive their cars. And if regulated properly and if enforcement was there and people obeyed the rules, there'd be an asset.
19: The government is welcoming the introduction of the EU Migration Pact 2 years after it was voted for. Anyone arriving to Ireland looking for asylum will now be subject to enhanced security and screening procedures. Minister of State for Migration Colin Brophy says it's a more efficient system.
22: That will mean that we're aiming for effectively 12 weeks on that process, and we're aiming for an ability to turn around everything, including the appeal, within that process.
19: And Razor Light have announced they're going on tour to celebrate 20 years since their rise to fame. Tickets go on sale on Friday.
23: Quite the unconventional grill setup you got there, Barry. 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
19: Damien Duff has joined Brentford as first team assistant coach. The former Chelsea, Newcastle and Blackburn player will start work at the GTEC Stadium later this month. In the SSC Eirkildsen Men's Premier Division, champions Shamrock Rovers will be hoping to keep their 6-point advantage at the top this evening. The Hoops take on Shelburne at Talca Park, Bohemians travel north to take on Derry City, and Galway United face off against Dundalk, while St. Pat's host Drogheda United at Richmond Park. And Canada and the US start their campaigns on day 2 of the World Cup today. Jesse March's side to take on Bosnia-Herzegovina in Toronto, and that gets underway at 8. In the early hours of Saturday morning, the US take on Paraguay in Group D. Download the Goal Out app now, your new home for Off the Ball.
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26: Hey, it's Seymour. First up, Bebe Rexha dropped her new album, Dirty Blonde, and the track One Day is taking center stage. Olivia Rodrigo's new album, You Seem Pretty Sad for a Girl So In Love, released today, and on it is a track titled What's Wrong With Me. During an interview, she was asked what is wrong with her, and she dropped this unexpected response.
27: I'm actually like 60% deaf in my left ear. So if you were to sit on this side of me and try to tell me a secret, I couldn't make out what you were saying. So if you just tell me a secret, go right here.
26: And if you have absolutely no plans this weekend and you fancy flying over to London, well, do I have a treat for you. The World Naked Bike Ride is taking place on Sunday, where people are letting it all hang loose and letting the wind go through all their hair. Now, I have done the dirty work, and after some very careful research, it turns out the event has been going on since 2004. And for more on the hottest trending stories, add Spin to your social feeds.
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18: With AirNav Ireland. Clear skies ahead. 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
28: Spin. Let's get us a little closer to home time, shall we? I'm going to keep the 10 spin hits rolling. It makes the day go by quicker. It is scientifically proven. It may not be scientifically proven, but it's proven in my mind. Let's kick it off with CMAT.

And we are in the middle of 10 spin hits in a row. And Jenny, who was on Dracula with Tame Impala there, she is part of Blackpink. And as part of their 10th anniversary, they're going to get stamps with their faces on it over in South Korea. Like, oh, I'd love to have a stamp with my face on it. Or would I? Right now, it's Dasha.

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2: So I'm thrilled she's back and I'm thrilled she's released a happy song. Well, like happier for her style. It's Sienna Spiro. It's very like Ray-esque. I love it. It's Material Lover. It's fresh music here on Spin.
3: I like

dropped her brand new album today, Dirty Blonde. It's Bebe Rexha teaming up with Faithless, wrapping up a 10 spin hits in a row. I also think she's wildly underrated and needs to be way more famous than she is. Those vocals are elite. Summer cash machine. Now, there's no call today. It is not happening normally. I'll be like, oh, have your phone near you. No. You've got a week of no stress or anxiety, okay? We're going to make that spin cash machine call next Friday, just after 3. Same rules apply. It's going to be Barry. You've got to answer within 5 rings. Then have the chat to Barry. He'll ask you for the exact cash amount. Tell him 307,000 euro exactly. Do that and it's yours. It's that simple. Fail to do that and it will be somebody else's, which you know already, all right? Now, if you haven't entered yet, you've got until 3 o'clock next Friday. So you've got whole other week to enter, okay? 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Full T's and C's if you want to see them. They're over on the Spin website. The rate at which this song is a grower is unbelievable. First couple of listens, I was like, nah, don't like it. Now, hook it to my veins. Becky Hill, it's unbelievable. More, more, more plays next on Spin. Summer's number one.

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0: Dunfermline's number one hit music station, and you've been waiting. But fear not, the time is almost here. Spin's second dose of the Naughty Threesome. So good, we do it twice a day, 9 a.m. and at 3 p.m. And it's kicking off with Franz Ferdinand. I'll catch you Monday from 10 a.m. Until then, have a lovely day. Bye.
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1: Here's what you need to know.
19: I'm Leah, here's what's happening. Katie Taylor has sold out Croke Park. The Brave Fighter will bow out of her professional boxing career in front of a crowd of more than 80,000 people on September 5th. Former world champion Barry McGuigan says Katie has changed the game for women in sport.
20: Changing the way people thought. You know, they didn't think women could, you know, could box at that level and compete at that level and be, you know, interesting and attractive to see.
19: The FAI says a request to move Ireland's home game against Israel has been approved by Europe's governing body for football. It will also be played behind closed doors. There's no indication yet of where the game will be played. Energy price increases are hitting lower income homes harder than those with a high income. That's according to new research from the ESRI. Dr. Claire Keane from the ESRI says government supports are only partially offsetting the impact.
21: We look at the various things that the government had announced in response to the crisis, and what we found was that the impact of that is kind of cushioning half of the price increase. Really, for everybody.
19: People who use e-bikes experience severe injuries, mostly to do with motorbikes. It's nicknamed Lime Bike Leg by surgeons as patients are coming in with broken bones. Leo Leahy, Vice President of the Irish Road Victims Association, says these bikes are much heavier and faster than people realise.
22: Can be a godsend for people going to work and stuff like that there as well, and having to drive their cars. And if regulated properly and if enforcement was there and people obeyed the rules, there'd be an asset.
19: The government is welcoming the introduction of the EU Migration Pact 2 years after it was voted for. Anyone arriving to Ireland looking for asylum will now be subject to enhanced security and screening procedures. Minister of State for Migration Colin Brophy says it's a more efficient system.
23: That will mean that we're aiming for effectively 12 weeks on that process, and we're aiming for an ability to turn around everything, including the appeal within that process.
19: And Razor Light have announced they're going on tour to celebrate 20 years since their rise to fame. Tickets go on sale on Friday.
24: Squishmallow squad, get us underway. Strong header from Maui, straight to Boyle on the wing. Here comes Gordon. It's a goal!
25: The Squishmallow squad are now in Happy Meal. Some fun, some food. It's all inside this Happy Meal.
26: Until the 3rd of August, from 11 a.m. includes one pre-selected Booker toy. Squishmallow's range comprises toys only while stocks last. Fair ordering policy applies.
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19: The FAI has confirmed that Ireland's Home Nations League fixture with Israel later this year will take place behind closed doors at a neutral venue. Damien Duff has joined Brentford as first team assistant coach. The former Chelsea, Newcastle and Blackburn player will start work at the G-Tech Stadium later this month. Champion Shamrock Rovers face Shelburne in the pick of this evening's SSC Airtricity Men's Premier Division fixtures. Kick-off at Talca Park is at 8. Elsewhere, Bohemians travel north to take on Derry City. Canada and the US get their World Cup campaigns up and running later today. Jesse Marsh's side take on Bosnia-Herzegovina in Toronto at 8. In the early hours of Saturday morning, the US face Paraguay in Group D. Download the Go Loud app now, your new home for Off the Ball.
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27: Hey, it's Emer. First up, Bebe Rexha dropped her new album Dirty Blonde, and the track One Day is taking center stage. Oh, one day, you're gonna see me in a crowded place. Olivia Rodrigo's new album You Seem Pretty Sad for a Girl So In Love released today, and on it is a track titled What's Wrong With Me. During an interview, she was asked what is wrong with her, and she dropped this unexpected response.
28: I'm actually like 60% deaf in my left ear. So if you were to sit on this side of me and try to tell me a secret, I couldn't make out what you were saying. So if you just tell me a secret, go right here.
27: And if you have absolutely no plans this weekend and you fancy flying over to London, well, do I have a treat for you. The World Naked Bike Ride is taking place on Sunday, where people are letting it all hang loose and letting the wind go through all their hair. Now, I have done the dirty work, and after some very careful research, it turns out the event has been going on since 2004. And for more on the hottest trending stories, add Spin to your social feeds.
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30: I'm on Fitz. Happy Friday. Let's kick off the show like we do every day at three with a Naughty Threesome. Amory, one thing on the way. Sugar Babes, push the button and let's kick it off with 2003 rock. Franz Ferdinand to Spin's Naughty Threesome.

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0: 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I always freak out when this happens. I'm trying to Google it. My Facebook won't work. My Instagram won't work. I need to post something for Spin. It ain't working. I freak out that I have been hacked. And then I go to change password. And then all hell breaks loose. So can someone let me know? Because WhatsApp is working. 087-710-2103. Before I freak. 2026, Sam, when you freak out and you can't get on social media. Another 54 in Ultra Kickoff, commercial free. 10 Spin hits in a row across the southwest. 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

Thank you to Haley on the WhatsApp 087 710 2103. My Facebook and Messenger are down too. Grant, I'm not being hacked. Or maybe is Haley the hacker? You never know. Harry Styles on the way. Another talk to you. And let's kick off 10 Spin Hits in a row. Sam Fender, Olivia Dean to Spin Southwest. No.

Stella Lefley to Spin Southwest. That is Boston. Maybe €307,000 could get you to the States. Now, don't be in an office today thinking you missed the cash machine. Not happening today. Next Friday for €307,000, June 19th. Doja Cat now. Jealous Type.

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Sonny Federa teaming up with Libby Anka. 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

0: 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Sonny Federa, Libby Anka, Let Me Be In Your Arms. I'm Fitzy. On Fridays, we love to give away money on the cash machine. 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
1: 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This is like a dream come true. I'm just about to buy a house and I'm like scraping barrels for money.
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0: 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Barry Dunn is back. He's in the Cash Machine studio. It's the call you've dreamed of. Answer within five rings. The cash total ready. You win €307,000. The fate of Ophelia, Taylor Swift is all ready to sing her heart out for you. 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

0: South West with Taylor. You saved my heart from the fatal. She'll be in Toy Story 5 singing. Not a tie. 30 minutes, tickets sold out to Katie Taylor's farewell fight in Croke Park. If you're in the queue for that, if you got them. Lucky you. Let's kick off more 10 spin hits in a row with MK Dior's lineup.
1: Southwest travel.
2: In Kerry, Muckross Road northbound in Killarney is busy from Woodlawn Road to Ross Road. In Limerick, Corbally Road northbound has a delay from Corbally roundabout to Skull Ija. Childers Road is congested on both sides between Ballybon Road Junction and Greenfields.
1: Here's what you need to know.
2: I'm Leah. Here's what's happening. A motorcyclist has died in a crash in Carrick-on-Soar in Tipperary. The crash involving a motorbike and a car happened at 4:45 yesterday evening in Ballynagrana. The motorcyclist, a man in his 30s, was pronounced dead at the scene. The driver of the car, a man in his 40s, was taken to Tipperary Hospital as a precaution. The road is closed and Gardaí are appealing for witnesses. Tickets for Katie Taylor's farewell fight night in Croke Park sold out in minutes. Thousands queued on Ticketmaster this morning in the hopes of getting a seat to the Bury Fighters' final fight on September 5th. Former world champion Barry McGuigan says from going pro to selling out GAA HQ, Katie continues to break the mould.
3: So she's conquered loads of things throughout her life and she's just such a great lassie and a great representation for boxing.
2: A new appeals mechanism for asylum seekers coming to Ireland has come into effect. It's part of the EU Migration Pact, which will replace the current system. The government is committing to making a decision on applications in 3 months or less. Minister for Migration Colin Brophy says the improved appeals process is a better use of taxpayers' money and fairer for applicants.
4: What we're enabling them to do is to make their case, to receive a judgment on their case, and to have that done in a reasonable period of time, rather than leaving people in limbo.
2: Injuries usually associated with motorbike crashes are happening to people who are on e-bikes. Surgeons have even nicknamed it Lime Bike Leg, where patients arrive with severe breaks and crush injuries from e-bikes. Cian Ginty, editor of IrishCycle.com, says e-bikes can be safe if they're used properly.
5: So if you have a set route for a journey, to plan that out, to know how you're going to cross a busy road, to know how you're going to make different turns.
2: And David Beckham's getting a star on the Hollywood Walk of Fame in a ceremony taking place later. The former Man United star's honour coincides with the first USA Games of the World Cup. His wife Victoria and actor Tom Cruise are reportedly among guest speakers.
6: McDonald's are making an appearance at the FIFA World Cup. They have a formidable lineup for the FIFA World Cup meal. But who will you pick to lead the line? Big Mac or Chicken McNuggets? Alongside them, Beckham, Henry and Ronaldinho all make their debuts on legendary player cups. The stage is set. Score one of six legendary cups with the FIFA World Cup meal. Match ready for adults, only at McDonald's. Until the 13th of July, from 11 a.m. Meal includes carbonated drink, side and one collectible allocated randomly. While stocks last, drink upgrade fees apply.
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2: The FAI has confirmed that Ireland's Home Nations League fixture with Israel later this year will take place behind closed doors at a neutral venue. Damien Duff has joined Brentford as first team assistant coach. The former Chelsea, Newcastle and Blackburn player will start work at the G-Tech Stadium later this month. Champion Shamrock Rovers face Shelburne in the pick of this evening's SSC Airtricity Men's Premier Division fixtures. Kick-off at Talca Park is at 8. Elsewhere, Bohemians travel north to take on Derry City. Canada and the US get their World Cup campaigns up and running later today. Jesse Marsh's side take on Bosnia-Herzegovina in Toronto at 8. In the early hours of Saturday morning, the US face Paraguay in Group D. Download the Go Light app now, your new home for Off the Ball.
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8: Hey, it's Emer. First up, Fred again has teamed up with not one, but two Irish rappers, Travi and Els, and dropped the track called Do It Again.
9: I don't know why they did it again. Look at the score, we put on a blem. Me and my pure like Bobby again.
8: Barry Keoghan has a new missus. He hasn't been seen with anyone since the highly publicised breakup from Sabrina Carpenter. And don't worry, I have all the details. He's going very low-key this time round with Danica Hall, who's an esthetician, and it's been spilled that the pair have been seeing each other for weeks. And if you're feeling a little lonely this weekend, well, do I have the answer for you. A Japanese insecticide manufacturer have launched a new marketing campaign, which is an online game called Gokugen Lovely Days, where you can date a handsome anime cockroach. And for more on the hottest trending stories, add Spin to your social feeds.
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7: With AirNav Ireland. Clear skies ahead. That's the forecast. Find your career at airnav.ie.
2: Hitting highs of 20 degrees.
9: I got that sunshine in my pocket.
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0: I'm on Fitz. Happy Friday. If you're a big fan of Kings of Leon, you know they're coming to Limerick, Thomond Park. Well, I've got some big news for you. You don't want to miss it after our 10 spin hits in a row, which kicks off with MK, Zara Larsson, and Femi, It's Noble.

Even on Spain, the World Cup kicked off last night. Plenty of red cards for game number one. Does anyone else just feel with this game? It's a bit meh, this World Cup. David Quetta's on the way. Baby, don't hurt me. After Olivia Rodrigo.

Kiss of Spain. If you're a big fan, you love to rock out to Kings of Leon. We have a great competition starting Monday. All the details next. First, let's play the latest with Kneecap. This is Irish Goodbye.

0: Sabrina Gamter, that is Tear, song 10 of your 10 spin hits in a row. I'm Owen Fitz. How are you? If you're big fans of Kings of Leon, listen up, I got some news for you. We're teaming up with MCD, and we know they're coming to Thomen Park in Limerick July the 1st, their only Irish gig. We've got tickets to give away, Golden Circle tickets to the Limerick gig. And not only that, if you're our winner, we're going to fly you 2 days later to Glasgow to rock it out. There's some summer sessions on. Flights, return, accommodation, thanks to Spin and MCD. It's very simple. 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When you hear your cue to text, you WhatsApp us. We call you back. You must answer the phone. Oh, your sex is on fire. Or do better than that. You go in the draw, Golden Circle tickets to Thomond Park. Then we'll fly you return flights accommodation to Glasgow to see Kings of Leon. Nana. If you're a huge fan, this is the ultimate prize. 2 gigs in a few days. Yes, please. Dermot Kennedy, let's play Turnstile next.
1: Southwest travel.
2: In Limerick, the N69 westbound is congested heading towards Clarina Village. Island Road has a queue from Lee Estate to Athlunkert Street and in Tipperary. Cathedral Street westbound in Thurles is busy between the Mitchell Street roundabout and Bridge Castle.
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20: In Clare, traffic on Kilverse Road northbound in Ennis is congested from Ballycashin Drive to Carmody Street. In Limerick, Childers Road southbound is slow between Parkway roundabout and Tipperary roundabout. And Sexton Street westbound is busy heading towards Hassett's Cross.
2: Here's what you need to know.
20: I'm Leah, here's what's happening. A motorcyclist has died in a crash in Carrick on Soar in Tipperary. The crash involving a motorbike and a car happened at 4:45 yesterday evening in Ballynagrana. The motorcyclist, a man in his 30s, was pronounced dead at the scene. The driver of the car, a man in his 40s, was taken to Tipperary Hospital as a precaution. The road is closed and Gardaí are appealing for witnesses. There's a call for mental health services at festivals to be the norm. PsyCare says it wants to provide safe spaces for people to get support for mental health difficulties or substance-related crisis at events. CEO and co-founder Mick Ledden outlined some red flags of mixing alcohol and drugs.
21: A service isn't really going to work unless there is a non-judgmental approach there, and especially to engage people to talk about your substance use, your alcohol use. We're not there to promote or glamorise.
20: Elon Musk could be about to become the world's first trillionaire. It's because SpaceX has officially become a publicly listed company, meaning its shares are now available to be bought and sold. Sky's business correspondent Paul Kelso says it's been a very successful debut for SpaceX.
22: Probably the wealthiest man ever. I mean, trying to research exactly how it compares with previous industrial titans, kind of have to go back to one of the Caesars who owned Egypt personally.
20: Supports helping households cope with rising energy costs benefit higher income households almost twice as much as those in a lower income bracket. That's according to new research from the ESRI. Dr. Claire Keane from the ESRI says a more targeted approach should be taken.
23: For lower income households, there was, you know, lump sum or double welfare payments, things like that, while higher income households, while facing increased costs, may be more able to, you know, deal with the price increases out of their income.
20: And in the UK, fans of Harry Styles have been queuing for more than 24 hours to get a chance to see him up close. The singer kicks off his 12-night residency at London's Wembley Stadium tonight. It follows the release of his fourth solo album. Huge demand saw the number of shows being doubled.
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20: The Republic of Ireland's home fixture against Israel in the Nations League will be played behind closed doors at a neutral venue. UEFA have approved a request from the FAI to move the game from Dublin, which is scheduled for the 4th of October. Co-host Canada and the US both get their World Cup campaigns up and running later today. Jesse Marsh's Canada side take on Bosnia-Herzegovina in Toronto at 8. In the early hours of Saturday morning, the US face Paraguay in Group D. A Dublin derby between Shelburne and Shamrock Rovers headlines tonight's action in the Premier Division of the SSC Electricity League. Danny Grant is back for the leaders Rovers for their trip to Talca Park, and Bohemians are on the road to Derry City. Download the Go Light app now, your new home for Off the Ball.
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32: Hey, it's Emer. First up, Fred again has teamed up with not one, but two Irish rappers, Travi and Els, and dropped the track called Do It Again.
33: I don't know why they did it again. Look at the score, we put on a blimp. Me and my bio like Bobby again.
32: Barry Keoghan has a new missus. He hasn't been seen with anyone since the highly publicised breakup from Sabrina Carpenter. And don't worry, I have all the details. He's going very low-key this time round with Danica Hall, who's an esthetician. And it's been spilled that the pair have been seeing each other for weeks. And if you're feeling a little lonely this weekend, well, do I have the answer for you. A Japanese insecticide manufacturer have launched a new marketing campaign, which is an online game called Gokugen Lovely Days, where you can date a handsome anime cockroach. And for more on the hottest trending stories, add spin to your social feeds.
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0: With AirNav Ireland. Clear skies ahead. That's the forecast. Find your career at airnav.ie.
20: Dry and sunny this afternoon.
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3: Spin. I'm on Fitz. From Monday, we're giving you the chance to see Kings of Leon Gold Circle tickets in Limerick. And then, 2 days later, all thanks to MCD, we're flying you to Glasgow with accommodation return flights to see Kings of Leon for the summer sessions. Keep us loud from Monday, 7 a.m. Amble kicks off 10 spin hits in a row. This is Socrates. Smile to spin.

Lady Gaga with Doechii. That is Runaway, Summer's number one hit music station. We're playing 10 Spin Hits in a Row. You move home across the Southwest for the weekend with Taylor Swift. First, Chapel Roan, Pink Pony Club. Hi.

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0: 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A new Kingfisher after another. 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
2: Their gig in Cork last night looked absolutely unbelievable, and they play again tonight. They were in the middle of the crowd, everyone just soaking up Kingfisher. I am so jealous. Here's the new single, The Sun Will Never Settle to Spin.
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0: Fisher, The Sun Will Never Settle, song 10 of your 10 spin hits in a row. I'm Owen Fitz. We've got lots of gigs coming up in Thomond Park, the Shania Twain, Michael Bublé, Pitbull, Lewis Capaldi. It is going to be absolutely insane. Florence and the Machine in there, and we're rocking out to Kings of Leon July 1st. I've got Golden Circle tickets to give away for July 1st, and then 2 days later, all thanks to Spin and MCD, we want to fly you return flights accommodation to Glasgow to see them for the summer festival. Yes, Kings of Leon in Limerick, then we fly you 2 days later to Glasgow. Keep Spin Loud. It starts Monday from 7. Jazzy's on the way. Let's continue Hit Music Now for the Southwest. Can't Deny It is next.
1: Southwest travel.
2: In Tipperary, Summerhill Road southbound in Nina is congested from Bulfin Road to the CBS Primary School. In Limerick, Ennis Road westbound is backed up between the Gaelic Grounds and Caerdevon Cross. And at Plunkett Street eastbound is slow from George's Quay to Island Road.
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3: 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Ed and Valerie gone to bed for the weekend. I'd say Saturday and Sunday they love the Lions because they're on air at 7 a.m. on Monday. 5-4-3-2-1. If you can complete the game, you win 1,000 euro. But don't worry, if not, you go in the draw to see Tom Grennan. Not only that, we've got accommodation up for grabs, so live at the Marquee in Cork. All the details Monday morning from 7. This is Noah Cann, The Great Divide to Spin.

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1: 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Get the entry in by 3 o'clock next Friday, June 19th. You can also use Google and Apple Pay. If Barry Dunn calls you, number one, lucky you. Answer within 5 rings. Tell him the cash total. Write it down. Remember, 307,000 euro. The biggest jackpot ever on Irish radio. Have a great weekend. Have a safe one. Ev Wilde is in the mix. Friday Night Residency. He's going next.
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2: 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Oh, no, I'm butchered. And then you just go, yes, thank you very much.
0: Let me do it. Let's go! Up Jamie and Faye
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17: Hey, this is Cahill. The 2026 FIFA World Cup is finally here. And alongside the action on the pitch, fans are treated to plenty of entertainment off it as well. Katy Perry, Tyla, Michael Bublé and Alanis Morissette are among the stars taking part in the tournament's opening celebrations across Mexico, Canada and the United States. So whether you're here for the football or just the crack, there's going to be something for everyone.
0: Spins World Cup dates.
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0: Here's what you need to know.
5: Now.
19: I'm Leah, here's what's happening. PsyCare Ireland says they are not glamorising substance use. The Welfare and Harm Reduction charity provides 24-hour volunteer-staffed welfare services at festivals and events. CEO Mick Ledden says there has to be a non-judgmental approach to alcohol and substance use.
20: It's about giving people the knowledge and the information in a fact-based way that isn't moralising or stigmatising. What that might look like in practice is someone coming up.
19: Elon Musk is the world's first dollar trillionaire. His company SpaceX made its stock market debut today in the biggest ever listing. He is now about as wealthy as Switzerland and Saudi Arabia. Sky's business correspondent Paul Kelso says SpaceX has a very successful debut.
21: When it actually hit the markets, the opening price was $150. That's 11% up. Musk owns 40% of this company.
19: Tickets to see Katie Taylor's last fight were snapped up in minutes. Katie will fight in Croke Park on September 5th in front of over 80,000 people. Former world champion Barry McGuigan says she went from going pro to selling out GAA headquarters.
22: She still was able to win title after title, bring in big crowds to watch her fight. It looked really spectacular, you know, very exciting to watch all the time.
19: The UN Refugee Agency says new rules around immigration are a chance for countries to move beyond crisis responses. It follows the introduction of the EU Migration Pact. It allows people who have been denied international protection to be deported to a country outside of the EU if their home country isn't an option. Minister for Migration Colin Brophy says people who have already applied for international protection here won't face changes.
23: Anybody who arrived in up until today will be on the older processing system in terms of legalities, and anybody who arrived in from 12 midnight is on the new system.
19: And Olivia Rodrigo says her third album is a time capsule of a relationship in all its highs and lows. The singer's posted a letter to her fans on Instagram about her new record. You seem pretty sad for a girl so in love, which is out now.
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19: The Republic of Ireland's home fixture against Israel in the Nations League will be played behind closed doors at a neutral venue. UEFA have approved a request from the FAI to move the game from Dublin, which is scheduled for the 4th of October. Co-host Canada and the US both get their World Cup campaigns up and running later today. Jesse Marsh's Canada side take on Bosnia-Herzegovina in Toronto at 8. In the early hours of Saturday morning, the US face Paraguay in Group D. A Dublin derby between Shelburne and Shamrock Rovers headline tonight's action in the Premier Division of the SSC Electricity League. Danny Grant is back for the leaders Rovers for their trip to Talca Park, and Bohemians are on the road to Derry City. Download the Go Light app now, your new home for Off the Ball.
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25: Hey, it's Emer. First up, Fred again has teamed up with not one but two Irish rappers, Travi and Els, and dropped the track called Do It Again.
2: I don't know why they did it again. Look at the score, we put on a blem. Me and my bio like Bobby again.
25: Barry Keoghan has a new missus. He hasn't been seen with anyone since the highly publicised breakup from Sabrina Carpenter. And don't worry, I have all the details. He's going very low-key this time round with Danica Hall, who's an esthetician, and it's been spilled that the pair have been seeing each other for weeks. And if you're feeling a little lonely this weekend, well, do I have the answer for you. A Japanese insecticide manufacturer have launched a new marketing campaign, which is an online game called Gokugen Lovely Days, where you can date a handsome anime cockroach. And for more on the hottest trending stories, add Spin to your social feeds.
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3: 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Clear skies ahead. That's the forecast. Find your career at airnav.ie.
4: No rain for the evening.
0: 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It's Spin's Friday Night Residency with Ev Wilde.
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Sick from Duo Next Level, their remix of Calvin Harris. You used to hold me right here in the Friday Night Residency. Fun fact, that's my brand new artist there in the background. What do you think of it? Just dropped a brand new track on Spotify as well. Head over. Next Level is the artist's name. Still got one more to come from that. Keeping things nice and groovy here tonight. Satisfy, Calvin Harris, Jazzy. Happy Friday, everyone. I'm Ed Boyle.

0: lovely vocalist. One vocalist pops off, every single artist wants to work with her. Poppy Baskin again, a track, a name that's been popping up on every single Friday night residency for the last few weeks. It's absolutely great to see. None but talent. 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Don't go anywhere, I'll be right back.
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0: Welcome back to the show. I'm Ev Wild. Roy, we're kickstarting off this part of the show with an absolute

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But you know today, isn't it? Mad. Right, track up next, Abby Flynn on vocals from that Splice sample pack that she put out many years ago and got absolutely ripped off from. Do you know about that? So basically what she done was she uploaded a lot of vocal snippet samples onto Splice, which is Netflix for music producers. One music producer in particular used that Splice sample. The track blew up. She never got credited for it. And then this man came along, DOD, and said, you know what? I'm sick of looking at you not being credited for all these Splice sample packs that you're blowing up on. There was hundreds of thousands.

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welcome along to the show. Marty here checking in. First of all, massive shouts to Ev Wild for another incredible Friday night residency. He's back in the mix next Friday from 6 p.m. And if you like what you heard, do throw a follow on Instagram. Just search Ev Wild. He'll pop up. He posts everything from gigs to unreleased music there. You can keep up to date. Definitely worth throwing Ev a follow. Marty here, like I said, in the mix now, right up until 10 o'clock. Shamelessly kickstarted the show with my latest track with Tipperary singer-songwriter Jessica Brett. It's called When You're High. That is out everywhere right now as we get ready for 2 hours of brand new dance music. As we kickstart the show now with something brand new from Bren F. This is a beautiful edit, throwing us back to Disclosure and F for You right here on Spin.

0: David Guetta, Milky, Just the Way You Are. I'm already here with you in the mix. We're going to blend in a brand new banger for you right now. A name that you'll recognize. His name is Nathan Daw. He's dished this one out. It's new and it's on spin and it's called Cola.
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0: sorry, I know it's probably a little bit too early to be announcing the song of the summer, but my God, that's got to be up there come the end of July or the end of August, whenever you consider summer to be over. Tion Wayne and DJ and producer Nathan Daw, that one is called Cola. I am obsessed with that, and I cannot wait to dish that out in my club sets and festival sets over the course of the summer. I love it so, so much. If you're a DJ or producer, you want to have your stuff considered for the show, at Marty Goldfall on Instagram, there is an email tab underneath my bio. Click it, send me your stuff. We consider everything for the mix. If it's going to be played, we'll let you know when you'll get to hear it, and more brand new dance music on the way on Spin.
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Joe Curry in his latest track, Devotion. You fancy seeing him live? Well, he has a residency in O Beach and Ibiza every Monday, but he's also coming to Ireland. He's playing in Wexford in August, August 16th, I believe. So if you want to see the man perform live here on this beautiful country, that is where you'll get to do it. In the meantime, we love playing brand new music on the show. And we always say it, if you are a DJ or a producer and you want to have your stuff considered, maybe you're sitting on a summer mashup, a banger, an original track, a remix, it doesn't matter what it is, to get it heard at MartyGilfoyle on Instagram, there is an email tab under my bio. Click it and send it on as we get the new one on from Roger Sanchez. He's back. He's teaming up with the incredible vocalist, that's Karen Harding, and this one is called How Do We Say Goodbye, playing in the mix right here on Spin.

turn up, get lit. Fight the shit, you know I like it. Jump in the taxi, we can go my bit. Come, let's have fun, I know you like it. Turn up, get lit. Fight the shit, you know I like it. I like it, I like it, I like it, I like it, I like it, I like it, I like it, I like it. Take me back to the time when we party all night. Ain't no stopping this vibe till we turn off the lights. DJ, turn the volume to the max. It's

love supporting him on the show. His name is Free Jack. He actually has a brand new track out at the moment. They're going to get on before 10 o'clock. In the meantime, one of his remixes of one of the classics from Dizzy Rascal. That's Holiday, giving it a bit more oomph for the modern day dance floor. We love it. Another thing we love doing here on a Friday night in the mix is supporting homegrown talent. Let's get the latest from Just G on for you right now, teaming up with Kerry Martina for Shake It in the Mix right here on Spin. Shake.

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3: 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I love it. So much the collaboration we did not know we needed until we got it. In the meantime, it is Marty here with you in the mix right up until 10 o'clock. Randomly enough, one of my older tracks spiked in online listens over the last couple of weeks, so I said I'd get it on for you right now. Team it up with Sarah McTiernan. 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
0: Across Ireland on Spin. Marty is in the mix.

probably the busiest DJ in the world right now, and deservedly so. James Hype, that is a beautiful remix, throwing us back to ATB, 9 p.m. till I come. Marty here with you in the mix. Whatever you get up to this weekend, I hope you're having a good one. If you're in County Tyrone, I will see you in Oma tomorrow night, playing in Tiger Lily's, always a big one there. And then the following weekend, we are in Westport, in Mayo, and Nina in County Tipperary. Alex Hobson now in the remix of Tyla and Chanel, playing in the

0: name is Alex Hobson. All of his remix, all of his edits, I love supporting on the show. His productions are so, so good. That is a beautiful remix of Tyla and Chanel. Marty here with you in the mix underneath us right now. This is a mashup. It's one of those mashups that you look at in front of you and you think, no, hardly. And I feel like Duke Dumont has had a massive revival. Of course, he has that massive show coming up later on the year in the Three Arena. This is a lovely mashup. It's taking his older track, Ocean Drive, and it's mashed up with Fisher and Tones and I's Favor, and it's in the mix right here on Spin.
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0: Dutch DJ and producer Joe Stone back again doing what he does best, taking those classics, those older tracks, and doing beautiful remakes. You might recognize the sample on that one. If you do, you're clearly of a certain age, and if you don't, you're just far too young. He's called that one Waterfalls. Before that as well, we said we had brand new music on the way from Free Jack. That one is called Lookout. As we do towards the show, towards the end of the show, I should say, every week we're going to ramp the tempo right up, so let's do it. In the mix, next here on Spin. Hang on.
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Eli Oakes ramping up the tempo of Opalite from Taylor Swift. Loving that so much. And before that, something I'm loving even more, Sandersville on the remix of Justin Bieber and Nicki Minaj's Beauty on a Beat. One of the most requested songs during my sets at the moment. So I happily oblige by playing that remix, so I do. Let's start over now to Jake Shore. He's remixed probably the biggest dance record in the world right now. Kleinie and Prosper's Free Your Mind in the mix on Spin.

Dean Turney and Acting Tough. That one's been popping up all over my feed on TikTok and Instagram. One of the biggest groovers in the world right now. And it's time to get brand new music on from Becky Hill. As you can tell, we've got the tempo up nice and high. Just a warning, Becky does say a bad word in this, but given the time, I reckon it's going to be okay. This is a banger. Her latest track is called More, More, More in the mix right here.

New from Becky Hill. More. Oh, I told you that was heavy, didn't I? We're going to wrap up the show and hand you over to DJ Ahmed, who's in the mix of You Love Your R&B and Hip Hop. You'll love him. He's on the way next. Wrapping it up with Alex Chapman's remix of Midnight Sun. It's Zara Larsson here on Spin. No.

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0: turn up, get lit, find shit, you know I like it. 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

Aaron Murphy. You're hanging out with Emer on Spin. And this fella just seems to pop up every summer and drop an absolute banger. It's brand new from MK. 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

0: Cracker on Summer's number one hit music station. You're hanging out with Amber on Spin. It's just after 12. It's a Saturday night. You're probably listening to me in the back of a taxi. Well, not to worry. If you're heading on that big night out, 54 Ultra's on the way to get you in the mood. It's up next on Spin.
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1: When the weather's fine and you know when it's hot, because I love, like, what I do love is I love a Magnum. I love, they do like a billionaire sharp red Magnum, which seems to be perfect. I feel like I'm an ice cream snob.
2: You are an ice cream snob. What did you call it? A Magnum what?
1: It's the billionaire shortbread.
2: You buy a billionaire ice cream.
1: Yeah, I think that's the one. Isn't that what it's called, lads?
2: I don't know. Too much money, that fella.
1: It's lovely when you bite into it. It's got the ice cream layer, but then there's also a layer of caramel between the chocolate and the ice cream.
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4: 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BBC bosses said they acknowledge that the news will be disappointing for fans after they previously promised last year that they would air a spectacular